0: Bootleg Kev Show, man. Hey, every day James finds the craziest stories in the world, and we talk about them. It's called the No Cap News Report. What you got, James?
1: There was an investigation on all LG smart TVs, and now let's just say if you got one, you're not alone. You might be living with a flock camera.
0: More on that up next. Keep it locked.

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5: Time for the No Cap News right now. What up, James?
6: Hey, we got no type of privacy in 2026. LG smart TVs are under fire right now because there was an investigation that took place, and this investigation is alleging that they track everybody in the household even when the screens are off. So unplug them damn TVs, people.
5: Wait, so LG TVs are tracking you?
6: 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They said that's what the investigation is alleging.
5: 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Man, I got an LG upstairs in my bedroom.
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5: 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The pettiest reason you've ever broken up with somebody because Blueface and his girl are no more. 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
1: Yeah. Ice.

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They tryna get back on the net. I'm tryna get back in the flesh. Yeah.

0: Wild is like Love Island, but minus the making out and cold sores. Still a party though. Wild 94.1.
1: JY, turn me up. 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
1: What a dub about?
0: All right, so Blueface and his newest baby mama girlfriend, Nevea, have broken up. And this is apparently over the fact she has a portrait of NBA Youngboy tattooed on her leg.
1: Yeah, and she lied to him while he was in jail. And he believed it was a picture of him. Then she got it covered up. And then that's why he's breaking up with her.
0: Well, I think that there's 15,000 other reasons why they shouldn't be together based on what I've seen on the internet. But we'll see.
1: It's my favorite relationship. I love it.
0: Hey, 877-817-2888. I'm curious, what's the craziest reason that you have either been broken up with or broken up with someone, all right? Give us a call. It's the Bootleg Kev Show.

0: A lot of craziness. They're no longer together. We want to know the craziest reason you've broken up with somebody or you've been broken up with. Let's go to these phone lines. The number is 877-817-2888. You can leave us a voicemail with yours. What's going on?
1: Honestly, I didn't like the sock to outfit ratio. I felt like his socks would throw his outfit off all of the time, and I was like, I can't do this.
0: She didn't like the socks to outfit coordination. 877-817-2888. You can pick up the phone and let us know what is the pettiest reason you've broken up with somebody. What's up, bro?
2: So I actually just dumped somebody because I found out they had a tramp stamp tattoo on their lower back. Yeah, when I saw that tattoo, man, and it was a faded tattoo, so it wasn't even like it was done really well, so that kind of just opened up Pandora's box in my brain.
0: Oh, man, the tramp stamp. You know what's crazy is some people will say, I have a tramp stamp, James.
3: No, I,

0: man, let's talk about it. Celeste Revis's family has spoken out on her daughter's 16th birthday in regards to what they'd like to see happen with her alleged killer up next.
1: When it's early in the morning, still dark outside, and you haven't had coffee yet, that's when we let the crazies in the studio. Orlando and the Freak Show.
2: So Olivia is 5 years old. She is in kindergarten, and she has to get up in front of the class and do a presentation for Black History Month.
3: Yes.
2: And Meredith, in true Meredith fashion, just asked me, she's like, I'm thinking about Snoop Dogg.
3: What's wrong with that?
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3: There's a lot of
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3: history.
4: It's Black
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3: He's not black?
4: Why not do it?
2: He is black.
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2: He is
3: well,
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3: Yeah, he's getting up there.
2: You up to two?
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1: What it do, boo?
0: Hey, man, tonight, NFL season officially kicks off. Listen, life is good. Football's back. We had a conversation about fantasy football and how it is taking over people's homes yesterday. And we had a lot of people reaching out to us. And I'm a little surprised by some of the people reaching out to us. We're going to talk to them up next, man. 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It's the Bootleg Kev Show.

0: Jefferson Jr.
1: What it do, bro?
0: Football season kicking off tonight. It's a big time of the year for us fellas. And fantasy football has overtaken the last week and a half of my life. I've had 4 drafts. I am super dialed in on the fantasy football front right now.
1: Brother, you ain't getting no sleep. That's the problem. You need to worry about your health first.
0: Let's talk about it, though. I want to hear from the ladies. What are they doing to, I guess, you know, handle losing their men for the football season? Look, we talked about it on Monday, and we actually got some calls from women who are the football person in their household.
2: I don't do fantasy football, but I sure do watch it, and my man knows not to bother me when I'm watching a game. Either he better get with it or get out the room. I'm a Niners fan. He's a basketball. I'm a football girl. Don't mess with me and my game time. I'm just saying.
1: Niners having a tough year, ain't they?
0: Bang, bang, Niner gang. Shout out to the Niners, man. All right, look, we got another caller from a young lady who's pretty much saying the same thing.

0: Niners again.
1: How do we get two Niner fans and they're both young ladies calling?
2: It's Dejon Love.
1: People love the 49ers.
2: And if Dejon Love got some money out of him, so now they got to rock with him.
1: Yeah, shout out to the...
2: Now, how many women are in your fantasy football league? That's the question.
1: I got none.
2: Oh, see? It's sexist. I see what's going on.
1: Anyway, man, look, tell us how you're handling football season, ladies. 877-817-2888. We're jumping into the People's Mix-Up next.
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24: 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We have.

0: James Andre Jefferson Jr.
1: What it do, man?
0: Holding it down, baby. Hit us up, 877-817-2888. That is the number coming up, man. A big R&B album just got announced. We're going to break that down in a little bit. But, yo, that's what you want to hear, man. It's Wednesday. Football season kicking off tonight. Let's kick things off with some new music right here. E-40, who just hung out with us on the podcast. If you missed the full interview, you can hit subscribe on that YouTube channel and check it out. He just dropped the quadruple album. Brand new E-40 and Anderson .Paak. It's called Night in the Bay. It's on the Bootleg Kev Show.

0: What it do, boo?
1: Hey, want to say congrats, man. Jhené Aiko just announced a surprise album is dropping on Friday called Westside Whimsy. I'm excited for it, man. Shout out to Jhené.
0: Oh, yeah. Her voice is beautiful. It's so, like, glossy. I don't even know if that's the right adjective, but that's I'm going with it.
1: I'm looking forward to it, man. Hey, stay by your radio, though. Coming up next, let's talk about it. There are algorithmic reasons why breakups are happening. We're going to tell you what we mean in a few. First things first, let's get into some brand new music. Jay-Z and Beyonce, man. This one's going crazy right here. It's called...

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1: What it do about?
0: All right, man. A new study has found that social media algorithms have been influencing whether or not women stay or leave relationships in general. What do you think about this, James?
1: I think it's crazy. I've been telling y'all that the gender wars was put on by these billionaires so they could sell us AI companions. And y'all call me crazy. I've been saying this for a minute.
0: It's been a pretty crazy breakup day, by the way. We talked about Blueface breaking up with his girl, Adam 22, and his wife are separated now. Laying the plug. Crazy times. Anyway, stay by your radio. We got the No Cap News coming up.

0: I'm like.
1: It's the Bootleg Kev Show, man. The No Cap News Report is on the way. James, what you got?
2: In this country, you can get more time in prison for smoking weed than selling a child for a monkey. 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
1: What? More on that up next. Keep it locked, y'all.

0: was such a time. Hey, we're gonna tell you what's going on in these streets, man.
1: And you know why?
0: Giving it to you straight, no filter.
2: Let's go. 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
5: Time for the No Cap News. What up, James?
6: Hey, we talked about this a few weeks ago. There was a foster mother that was accused of trading a teen for a monkey. And this is the crazy thing. She got sentenced to 7 years for child endangerment, which I think is still kind of low. But for whatever reason, the judges came out and suspended the sentence, and now she will only be getting 3 years of probation. So she avoids prison and all.
5: First of all, trading foster kids for a monkey, this is a diabolical person who should never be let outside of a jail.
6: I think we should check in on her mental health first to see if we should put her in jail, though, right?
5: She's a psychopath.
6: No, her mental health is more important.
5: I see what you're doing. You're trying to do a very sarcastic Lindsay Clancy connection here, James.
6: No, I'm not doing that. I just care about this woman's mental health. I just care about it.
5: Yeah, no, for sure. I'm picking up what you're putting down, for sure.
6: I just think she should be out of jail. I'm so happy justice was served in this kid. It's not like the kid was going to eat the monkey.
5: Anyway, follow James if you also support crazy woman pawning a child for a monkey to Lord knows who. 877-817-2888. You can call and talk to him now on the Crazy Lady Monkey support line, or you can follow him online at James Jefferson J. All right, look, coming up, we got the Daily Hey. Keep it locked.
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0: 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Wild 94.1.
1: I am. Reincarnated. I was stargazing. Life goes on. I need a

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2: What it do, man?
1: The Daily Hate is going down in a few minutes, y'all. If you got something you want to hate on, leave us a voicemail, 877-817-2888. Get at us. Tell us what's got you pissed off. James, anything you're hating on?
2: I'm hating on the fact there's not one spot we could watch all the football this season.
1: Yeah, there is one spot. It's called Sunday Ticket, James. You got YouTube TV?
2: That's too expensive. I want something cheap.
1: I ain't mad at it. I ain't gonna lie to you, bro. But listen, stay by your radio, man. We got your calls coming up next. Keep it locked.

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1: You know,

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1: Yeah, these e-bikes are getting out of control. 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They're running around like little terrorists out here.
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1: 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Coming up next, man, let's talk about it. A lawsuit that is breaking my heart. Two friends of the show at odds in court. We're going to break it down next.
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1: What a do, boo.
0: All right, so check this out. T-Pain is suing Akon for $500,000 in unpaid royalties.
1: Oh, damn, that sucks. Hope they can settle out and T-Pain can get like a mansion at Akon City in Africa.
0: So, yeah, this is the second time T-Pain has sued Akon. The last time he got $500,000, and I guess he still owed $500,000, so he's suing him again. We'll see what happens. Hey, we're getting out of here. Back at it tomorrow, same time, same place, y'all. It's the Bootleg Kev Show.

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And even cry. 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
10: What would you do if you got into an accident today? What would you do if you couldn't go to work? If you couldn't pay your bills, what would you do? Do you have enough money saved to get you through a stretch if you couldn't work? If you was in the hospital for a couple weeks, what would you do? See, people don't think about these type of things, but these type of things happen every day. People get in an accident, people get hurt, people be out of work for a time. What would you do if it happened to you? 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
10: We're back, baby. It's good. It's Richie Ortiz from Orlando and the Freak Show. And now that football season's right around the corner, a lot of people are asking me, Rich, what you want? And I always tell them, I'm on Prize Picks, baby, because it feels good to be right. And right now is the perfect time for you to sign up because they're giving you one of the best deals I've ever heard of. They're giving you $150 if your first $5 lineup wins. And since the football season is just a few weeks away, it's the perfect time to throw in those season picks. Yeah, you know those picks you throw in when you think a certain person's about to light it up this year? Like for me, I'm going to throw a little 50 spot on Joe Burrow to get 50 touchdowns. If you believe in me, go and throw it in on the app yourself. If you don't, then go and throw in your own prediction. Or go on the social feed and follow somebody else's prediction. Either way, just remember to use code WILD941 to get that $150 when your $5 lineup hits. I'm telling you guys, Prize Picks, it feels good to be right.
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party was such a bang. 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

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Are you ready?

0: little dark outside and you haven't had coffee yet, that's when we let the crazies in the studio. 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
1: So Olivia is 5 years old. 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

0: you a lot, babe. I wanna start at the top and the bottom, babe. 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
4: Yeah, that's a triangle. 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
4: 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Listen, that's you supposed to. 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
3: I'm saying.
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3: Sometimes I don't.
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3: 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It's good. It's Richie Ortiz from Orlando and the Freak Show. And now that football season's right around the corner, a lot of people are asking me, Rich, what you want? And I always tell them, I'm on Prize Picks, baby, because it feels good to be right. And right now is the perfect time for you to sign up because they're giving you one of the best deals I've ever heard of. 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Yeah, you know those picks you throw in when you think a certain person's about to light it up this year. 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If you don't, then go and throw in your own prediction. Or go on the social feed and follow somebody else's prediction. 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
7: 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You know that's a form of hating. Tell them where you got it from. Tell them where you went. Brandon Mitsubishi. 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
4: What would you do if you got into an accident today? 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If you was in the hospital for a couple weeks, what would you do? See, people don't think about these type of things. These type of things

0: arrested. You was hurt bad, couldn't go to work, didn't have money. Tell me, what would you do? People don't like to talk about these type of things, but these things happen in life, I'm telling you. Get into an accident, make the call. Top Dog Law.
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2: 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Yeah, one of us got him. Give me time, I said, yeah. Get out my head.
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0: All of the Barbies is bad. It girls, and we ain't playing tag.
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2: So Olivia is 5 years old. 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
3: Yes.
2: And Meredith, in true Meredith fashion, just asked me, she's like, I'm thinking about Snoop Dogg.
3: What's wrong with that?
2: 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Everything is wrong with that.
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3: history
4: Black
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3: He's not Black?
4: Why not do it?
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2: You up to two?
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Shorty was such a bang. 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

0: you a 10, girl, you a 10, girl, you a 10. 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

0: family situation. It all started as a joke, but now my husband has told me that he seriously wants a DNA test for our son. He looks absolutely nothing like my husband or any of his family, his eyes and nose especially, but it's his hair texture and it's his different complexion, to be honest. People have made little jokes, but I've always brushed it off because I know with 100% certainty that my husband is my son's father. Apparently, somebody at work got in his ear and said, if it were my kid, I'd want a DNA test. I guess hearing it so often is it. Now, he says he can't shake the feeling. He keeps telling me that he loves our son no matter what, and he isn't about accusing me of anything. He just wants peace of mind. How is asking your wife for a paternity test not accusing her of anything? Part of me wants to tell him absolutely not, but another part of me wants to hand him the test and let him see the results and then ask him how he plans on repairing our marriage afterward, because obviously you don't trust me. Wow. All over jokes. Welcome to my life.
1: That's not cool. That is not cool at all. You know what, though? But I don't want to hear about this for the rest of my life. And I definitely don't want my kid to hear about you or us arguing. And then the kid maybe listens through the door or feels some type of way about something. So I'd shut it down immediately.
2: Yeah, it's not a great explanation on dominant and recessive genes. Like, it just, it's how it works sometimes. Sometimes your dominant genes aren't the ones that show through.
1: Yeah, maybe you're not just dominant.
0: Yeah, but you're supposed to look like your people, dog. Yeah. I mean, come on now. You know, if that baby come out looking like, you know.
1: What the baby looks like,
2: mama. But we can't explain it.
0: Baby come out looking like Mowgli or something. Like, you know, it's like, hey.
2: We can't explain it. Like, light eyes, like dark eyes are supposed to go over light eyes. Sometimes that doesn't happen. The same thing goes with hair, skin color. It's just science. Like, we can't explain it.
0: I know. Okay, so when I was, my mom is very light, mm-hmm. and my dad isn't. And so when I came out, I was very, very, like, light. And my dad has some issues.
1: Is that normal?
0: Like, he's like, hey. What's going on with this little Like, if you look at my baby pictures, like, my hair was all, the baby got this little too much. And then I started to brown it up. He's coming around.
2: The thing is, what he doesn't realize that he's doing is he's, with this rift, he's, like, causing space between them two.
1: Issues, for sure.
2: Yeah, and even though, like, as the wife, if you have no kind of any question that is your child or his child, then just go take the test.
1: But then now I have to fall on the sword for you because somebody made a joke at work.
0: Well, you don't have to. Like, I mean, first of all,
2: put it to bed.
0: I always thought that was a standard when you had a baby. They did some sort of authentication.
1: Like, wait, at the hospital?
0: Like, they don't check every baby's DNA to make sure they're sending them home with the right people?
1: I don't think that's why they have, like, those little wristbands and stuff on their ankles, and so they make sure they go home with the right family.
0: Just a standard baby being born, there's no DNA test.
1: I mean, I don't know. I'm not a nurse.
0: Like, I mean, I got two, but they did a lot to my kids. I don't know.
1: It is a lot when you're there. I don't know what testing
0: it was.
1: They
0: be poking and prodding and stuff, so I'm like, I'm pretty sure they got it. So, you know, if they gave it to me when I left... It's mine.
1: Yeah.
2: I thought it was standard. Hoping. I thought it was standard as well, too.
0: That's what I'm saying.
1: That baby don't look like me.
0: Okay, that's
2: but right. But again, like, but also you, as the writer, too, you need to understand the pressure that he's probably feeling at work when people are making jokes.
1: I don't care. That's your job to be a man and shut it down. How about you check somebody? You tell them to stay out of my business?
0: Okay, but you don't have to be that crazy because it's jokes. It's just jokes.
1: A joke anymore. It's our life. You took it to heart now, and now it's affecting our relationship.
2: Somebody just said he's a victim of victim of death by 1,000 cuts. Like, he's getting all these comments right now. And right now, if you get the test for him, then that's going to give him clarity at work, too. And he doesn't have to deal with the comments.
0: But why does he have to make the wife go through this? If a paternity test can be like realized at the CVS. Mm-hmm. If you could just swab somebody's mouth and then swab your kids or take his toothbrush or whatever and send it to a thing, then they send you back a result page.
1: Right.
0: Now you ain't got to make it an issue. You ain't even got to bring it up to her.
1: I mean, I don't mind having to take the DNA test just to shut down the rumors and stuff like that. But to have it get to this point is ridiculous.
0: Mm-hmm. All right, listen, 888-429-0941. You got a baby with this man. He asked you for a paternity test, for a DNA.

0: out of the 863 showing you just what you were saying about genetics. It says, I'm dark as night, and my husband is brown skin, and my baby is light skin and looks like neither one of us. Make it make sense.
1: Mm-hmm.
2: It doesn't make sense. At a 941, I'll never forget, I was joking with one of my homeboys and was like, dang, you didn't put in any work with that baby. Don't look nothing like you. And literally just joking around. 2 years later, it came out that the baby wasn't his.
1: Oh, my God.
2: Take that test.
0: Yo, don't do that, dude.
1: I would shut it down.
0: Wait, we got Jessica on the line. And Ruskin, hey, Jessica, how you doing this morning?
1: Hello.
2: Hello. Hola.
0: Hola.
3: Just don't want to talk. Get off the phone.
0: There you go. There you go. All right, who's this?
1: Ooh, they're dropping in and out.
0: I don't know. All right, but I'm going to put you back on hold.
1: Let's take a guess what the cell service is.
0: All right, let's see. I got Romeo. Hey, Romeo, what up?
4: Yo, what up, what up, what up?
0: Hello. What up, North Miami in the building. A name like Romeo, you probably know a little bit about a paternity test, huh?
2: That's what.
1: Mm-hmm.
4: Yeah. I'm Haitian and Dominican, so.
0: What you got for me?
4: Now, I can speak multiple languages. Stop, I said, too much.
0: Okay. All right. There we go. All right.
2: Well, okay.
0: So.
4: This is my first time calling, too. I always listen to you guys. Good morning, Meredith.
0: Hey, first time caller. Welcome to the Freak Show.
1: Good morning.
0: All right. So now, listen. Now, if you see the baby and the baby don't look exactly like they your people, you want the test or are you just going to put some trust out there?
4: The only thing I can say is, I ain't gonna lie, being a man, you gotta be able to not do it because people making fun of you, though. Like, you should be able to, like, you know, deflect people making fun of you. Like, as a man, you gotta put down and be like, not because of that. But what I could say is that I experienced that, not myself, my relatives, my sister, and her baby daddy, basically for years, you will always say the kids don't look like him. And now the kids are adults. And until this day, when they get into major arguments, he's even untold his kids, like, yo, I don't think that you're mine. And, you know, this, this, and that. It'll cause a lot of risk. It'll cause a lot of risk and a lot of problems, you know, and stuff like that. So I believe that as the woman, you should, like, to shut it down. To throw it in his face.
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1: An everything shower for us girls.
2: I always say the Holy Trinity, the two armpits and the jennies.
0: Yeah.
2: That's a
0: triangle. That's what I'm saying. You hit the cross.
1: You don't do the butt.
0: I mean, well, no. Listen, you're supposed to. I say you do everything.
2: If I go to the bathroom in that way, then yes.
0: No, but it's not just if you go to the bathroom.
2: I'm going to be honest. I don't always.
0: Well, I wouldn't have shared that.
1: What is
0: just saying as the big homie.
2: I'm being honest.
0: Yeah, but we don't need to be that
1: Who
0: honest.
1: Who showers and doesn't wash their butt?
0: I mean, him and DJ Envy.
2: I'm saying, two people. Sometimes I don't.
0: I think you share too much.
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2: Sign. No, no, no, no, no, no, no, no, no, no, no. Hey, I've been

0: Freak Show, Wild 94.1. I don't like these. I don't like these at all.
1: Oh, they're so good, though.
0: Wait, now, because I've got to see if yours don't have the T's to, oh, my God.
2: Yeah, she absolutely got
0: you it. Look like Farrah Fawcett or somebody. All right, so Meredith made these 80s pictures for us.
1: Yeah.
0: Whoa. Rich looked like the lead singer of, like, Ready for the World. That's what you look like. Oh, Sheila. This is crazy.
1: Yeah. This is what AI should be used for. Just entertainment, fun stuff.
2: Do you see my mullet right there?
0: Yeah, that's a mullet.
1: We got to post these.
0: Wow, I got the chain on the outside. I think I did take this picture.
1: You did not.
0: I want to say I took this picture. I had the white jacket.
1: Yeah.
0: But I had a gray shirt on with a white collar and a gray tie.
1: Okay.
0: It was Miami Vice.
1: Mm-hmm.
0: Yeah. This background was very popular, by the way.
2: No BS.
0: This background back in the 80s was the business.
2: You look like you
1: with the lasers.
2: You look like you legit took that picture.
0: This looks like something that I know my mama got a picture of somewhere.
1: Yeah. The
0: pink and blue lasers that was in the background. I don't even think kids take pictures. The way kids take pictures these days is trash compared to the way we did it.
1: Ours was
0: like the background was done, the hair was teased
1: up.
0: Like, what was the spot in the mall?
1: Glamour shots.
0: Oh,
1: glamour shots. That's it. That's what this is.
0: Come on now.
1: Because the background in these 80s ones is like laser beams. Like strobe light laser.
2: That is not even right.
0: Bro.
1: I
0: might make this my new profile.
1: You should. And I just tagged you on IG so you can just share it on your story if you want.
0: This is crazy.
1: You guys got to see it. It's
2: I look
1: amazing.
2: Like I should be in Milli Vanilli.
1: Yeah, you do.
0: No, that ain't for Milli Vanilli. Milli Vanilli had braids. That is either Troop or it's like Ready for the World. That's all Jerry Curl. That ain't even like a Jackson Jerry Curl. That's a mullet.
1: This is hilarious.
0: That's a mullet. That was them boys.
1: I like my picture. Do you guys like yours?
0: I like mine better than yours.
2: I think mine is hilarious.
0: Mine looks a little boss-like. Yours looks a little slutty.
1: What?
0: I'm just saying.
1: Because I'm doing like a kissy face.
0: It's just, you know, it's a little, you know,
1: yeah.
0: It's kind of a little cheeky.
1: Ooh,
0: you know.
1: Well, Meredith.
0: Whatever.
1: I like it.
0: I like it as well.
1: Well, do you guys think about the 80s fondly at all, like nostalgia wise? Because even last week, like Ryan Reynolds was saying, like the 80s people shouldn't like the 80s as much or think about it as fantastic because Ryan Reynolds loves himself more than anybody else.
0: Well, there's backlash now because we keep talking about how great the 80s was, then people are now having backlash against it. But I mean, you can't really deny that the time, it makes you sound like an old head according to the people who are talking about it or fighting the fight. But you think about it, we were kind of awesome.
2: I didn't grow up in the 80s.
0: That's what I'm saying.
2: I thought the 90s were the golden ages for me.
0: Now, 90s was a result of the 80s. The 80s was like, it's like when I was talking to Bill Bellamy and he's coming to town, and I was like, man, the fact that I can say you hosted MTV Jams holds you up like really high.
2: Oh yeah.
0: These people today don't look at it the same way. They're like, okay, so you were like on TV, cool. Like, but to us, it's like, yo, that was like the dream job. It's like so the 80s, you had like Miami Vice. You had like all of that was like just like Friday Night Videos. You had a bunch of firsts.
1: Back to the Future.
2: E.T., Terminator.
0: Those were firsts. Like you hadn't seen that technology yet.
1: True.
0: So it was like everything was just wide open. You were seeing so many new things. Then the 90s came along and they tried to like make stuff a little flashy. But now everything is just redone.
1: Yeah.
0: Even when Stranger Things popped off, the 80s became really, really popular because it was playback of what was, you know, the theme in that show.
1: Yeah, but we had like Britney Spears, we had AOL, we had CDs Blockbuster. I mean, the
2: 90s were bad.
0: Somebody just said DeBarge. That's what you look like.
1: DeBarge.
0: You look like you and DeBarge. That's what you look like. DeBarge. Oh my God. Are you posting these?
1: I didn't post it yet, but I can. I'll do it right now and then I'll just tag you guys. It's on your stories. You can share it. But I might agree. I think the 90s was better than the 80s.
2: Tell him, Meredith.
0: Slow down. Don't do that.
1: I think it was.
2: What was so much better about the 80s than the 90s?
0: The music.
1: Mm.
0: Mm-hmm. I mean, think about it. Like, that was where hip hop didn't exist and then started to exist at the tail of the 70s and into the 80s. That's rap music wasn't on the radio like that. It was just, that was like a total, that was, the, imagine where hip hop is now and it didn't exist before. Yeah, that's where the 80s, that's always going to be the headline of the 80s.
2: Yeah, but hip hop in the 90s, that's when the woo came out. Yeah. And that's when like the golden ages of hip hop came through. DMX was the mid 90s. Jay-Z, Big L. Come on, do I have to keep going? Mace. Puff Daddy. I mean, at the time, I know all those people, that's great.
0: But the art form that they challenged was started in the 80s. I'm just saying, the 80s was nice.
1: I mean, you're talking about that, but what, look at the grunge era. Look at the Spice Girls. Again, Britney Spears.
2: Cell phones.
1: Yeah.
2: Tamagotchis. Game Boys. Nintendo. Mm-hmm. PlayStation.
0: Yeah, you had Atari.
2: Sega Genesis. Yeah. What'd you have?
0: Atari back in the day.
2: You had Pong. I had. Two bars going side to side.
0: Doop.
2: Come on, man.
0: That was awesome right there. Yeah. Come on now. It don't get no better than that.
1: I posted it up if you guys want to get the collab.
0: Wait, you posted it up on IG?
1: Yep. Mm-hmm. Yeah.
0: Did you collab us?
1: Yep. Mm-hmm, yep.
0: Because I'm definitely
1: sure. I asked that who has the best 80s glamour shots.
2: Come on, dog.
1: Add it so people can get it, so they can see it.
0: Why you put your slutty picture up first?
1: Because it's my profile.
0: Yeah, you know everybody gonna pick yours because no. It's all right. Wait, I'm sharing this on my IG.
2: Yo, I look good.
0: You look like you're the lead singer of the Barge.
2: Come on, dog.
0: I look like I own a club in Miami. That's what I look like. I look like a drug dealing club owner in Miami.
1: Man, I'm watching Scarface right now.
0: See that? Tell me I don't look like Scarface right there.
1: Look at that.
0: We all got a little pink on except for turquoise Tony over here.
2: First of all, I look good. I look like I need to own the Max and say by the
0: bro,
2: Bell.
0: You look like
3: shit. That was just a little tease. The real thing is coming up at 6 o'clock. 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
1: Jim? 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

0: All right, one NFL game down already, and people already injured.
1: Oh, yeah.
0: Already lost A.J. Brown.
1: Already lost Sam
0: Already
1: Donald.
0: Lost Brock Bowers. Sam. Already lost Sam Donald. His hips don't lie. Mm. It's one game.
2: That sucks.
0: Ah.
2: Oh, man.
0: And I drafted both of them.
2: Yeah. So do you have people that you're going to pick?
0: Yeah, you got people on the bench, but okay. It's like you got to wait for them to come back. It sucks. We got another NFL game tonight. First NFL game to be played in Australia is tonight, and it'll be exclusively on Netflix. It's the San Francisco 49ers and the LA Rams. They'll be battling for the first time ever in Australia.
2: That's a completely opposite schedule. I have a friend that lives in Australia. It is like the complete opposite. Their winter is our summer. It's completely different.
1: I just like that we're getting football almost every day now.
0: It's but you got to go through all of these like things to get it. Like NFL was on NBC last night.
2: Right.
0: Be on Netflix. And then I think the Thursday night games will start being, I think, back on Prime or something like that. So it's like you got to have all these like little caveats. It's like, it sucks.
1: It's expensive to watch football nowadays, dude.
0: It's expensive to do anything these days.
2: You step outside, it's immediately $100.
1: That's if you don't have the Sunday ticket, too, on Sundays. Like Sunday ticket or Red Zone. I pay for Red Zone so I can watch every touchdown. And every month, I'm like, damn, that's a lot of money.
2: It's taxing.
0: That's balling right there. I almost ran. Okay, so this happened yesterday. I told you guys I go to like this gym on US 19. Mm-hmm. So whenever I leave here, it's faster for me just to go down like the kind of down to the causeway and then go around instead of fighting US 19 traffic. Mm-hmm. So I had like I had 21 gallons of gas. I mean, like 21 miles.
2: Oh, okay.
0: Left.
1: Okay.
0: Not gallons, so but 21 miles until empty.
2: You're running out.
0: And I'm like, I don't have time to get gas, so I'm just gonna get it afterwards.
2: Always a mistake.
0: And so I get to the gym and I'm taking pictures of the traffic, sending it to my trainer, like, yo, dude. Mm-hmm. I'm like, I'm stuck in traffic, but I'm right around the corner, so I'm gonna be on time. And so he's like, hey, your gas light is on. And I'm like, yeah, I'm like, actually it is. I'm like, I'll get some after we meet. So I get to the gym and I have 14 miles left.
1: Okay.
0: Okay, so I'm like, all right, cool.
1: You got some.
0: I got some gas so I can get to where I'm going. So I leave the gym exhausted, and I take off going across the Courtney Campbell Causeway.
2: There's always traffic there.
0: And forgot to get gas.
2: Yeah, you're going to be suffering.
0: So I'm like, I'm committed now. There's no U-turn.
1: You got an SUV.
0: And so I'm looking at it and I'm like, oh, okay, I'm going over the hump and it's like 13. I'm like, oh my God. I'm like, I'm getting ready to run out of gas.
2: Is that accurate?
0: Yes, it's accurate.
2: Okay.
0: Like, so, I mean, they say it's some wiggle room in there, but
1: you say you have a little bit of extra.
0: If that number gets down, it basically is going to go down. So I'm like, I'm turning off the air. I'm letting down the windows. I'm turning off the radio. I'm like, yo, I'm trying like to conserve. I'm trying to conserve any bit of gas that I got. And then I'm like, when I get to the top of the hill, I'm coasting down the hill. It's 12. It's 11. I'm like, oh my God. And so I get like right at the sign for Ben T. Davis where water was. Mm-hmm. And it's like 9. Mm. And I'm like,
2: yeah, you made it. You can go get some gas now.
0: So I get around and start going around the airport. And as soon as I go around that, I'm at 4.
1: Mm. And I'm like, traffic, oh my God. There, dude.
0: And the first gas station is that one that's Curry Leaves right there at the West Shore Plaza.
2: Been there many times.
0: And that's the BP. And I made it right there with three miles left.
2: And you were stressed.
0: I was stressing the whole time because it was two cars that were on the Courtney Campbell Causeway who were pulled over
2: because
0: they ran out of gas. Mm. And so I'm like, don't be the doofus.
1: You don't got AAA?
2: Oh, he don't want to do that.
0: I mean, dude, yeah. I mean, I got you got all kinds of ways that you can get it, but it's going to not help you be on time for wherever you got to go, whatever you got to do. So I was just sitting there like, if I'm an idiot and I lose, I'm going to lose all respect for myself.
2: Yeah.
0: I run out of gas.
1: Yeah, the last time that happened to me, my boy Rob had to come and bring me a thing of gas in the little like gallon thing.
2: Yeah.
1: I gave him an extra $20 after that. But it's like that was the once and only time that I ran out of gas, and I felt so embarrassed
2: that's
1: on the highway.
2: To me a couple times. Yeah,
0: that's the worst ever. And all I had to do was grab gas right before I turned on.
2: Yeah.
0: Gulf to Bay or whatever that is. But
2: you feel so childish making that decision instead of being an adult.
0: I know. It almost ended badly.
2: Yeah.
0: So, crisis diverted.
2: Yeah.
0: All right, we are.
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16: Starting to see a little volume build on I-4 westbound in Polk County. It's between Memorial Boulevard and County Line Road. And in Hillsboro, it's starting to slow around Branch Forbes and approaching the 275 junction. The rest of Tampa Bay is running well, and I'm not seeing any incidents causing delays. Be safe and have a great day. Keeping you updated, I'm Schreiner.
17: Good morning, Tampa Bay. Temperatures in the 70s on this Thursday morning. No rain out there now, and you can be umbrella-free through midday. Then during the afternoon, yeah, scattered showers and thunderstorms returning. Rain coverage at about 60%. Heaviest storms today, though, a little farther east of where they were yesterday. Rain coverage at 60% for Friday, with highs Friday back in the low 90s. I'm meteorologist Greg D for Tampa Bay 28 and Wild 94.1.
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0: Yeah. All right, we already covered that. I was embarrassed that I almost ran out of gas. A lot of people have texted in this morning, especially fuel experts, because everybody has told me there's some wiggle room after you have completed the miles that you have available. However, this person got my attention out of the 863. It says, Jack. Jack said, what in the hell does turning off your radio have to do with gas in your vehicle?
1: Well, don't act like you haven't turned down your radio when you're parallel parking. Oh, or yeah. There's this serious situation going on. Eliminate the distraction.
0: That's true. Like, I mean, we've done that, but I wrote back. Though? I wrote back. Who knows? Panic.
1: Yeah.
0: Panic said shut it down.
1: Yes.
0: You know, that was just me panicking. I didn't know what I was doing. I was just trying. But while I was sitting here, I was like, you know what? I'm going to ask Google. And so I Googled if it matters if you shut down your AC or your electronics when you're running out of gas. Does it help? It says the AC compressor draws mechanical or electrical power from the engine, so turning it off slightly lessens the strain on your motor. It does help. Also, shutting down your electronics like your seat heaters, the radio, phone chargers all reduce electrical load on your alternator, which helps you as well when running out of gas.
2: Yeah, I learned
0: something. So guess what?
2: I learned it.
0: Even when I'm ignorant, my body says do the right thing.
1: Yep, you immediately did it.
2: When you said that, I was just like, that really does sound.
0: I didn't know, but I knew. I mean, somebody had said that to me before, and I didn't get it. But they does say rolling down your windows is bad. You got to keep your windows up to at higher speeds.
2: Wind drag.
0: Because it says the extra wind resistance, the aerodynamic drag, burns more fuel than AC would.
1: Okay, but if I have no AC and the windows are up and it is 100 degrees outside, I'm gonna die.
0: You still going, but you're gonna get there. But you're gonna get where you're going.
1: Luckily, you were in traffic though, so it was probably stopping.
2: There's a bunch of people that are like, 3 miles, man. Try doing double zeros.
0: Well, yeah, I mean, because they said once you get to zero, one person said they were driving a Ram truck, got to zero, and still drove 10 miles.
2: Yeah.
0: So it must be set. Like a clock, like a little buffer.
1: Mm-hmm.
2: Yeah.
0: Yeah.
2: You still have a little bit of reserve even when it's at zero. They give you a little bit more.
1: Yes.
0: Somebody says you got to turn down your radio to see better. What do you mean? That is true.
2: For parking?
0: That is true. I mean, anybody who tries to parallel park.
1: Oh, I do that.
0: First thing you do.
1: Turn everything.
0: Turn on your radio.
1: Yeah, because I can.
0: Turn your radio.
1: I can, but I'm better at it.
0: I'm much better at it without the tunes. Plus, if you hit something and you got booming music, people going to shake their head at you. That's just what that is.

0: 401, we have a new movie that I have never heard of, but you guys gave me this morning. There's a R-rated Barney-inspired movie?
1: Oh, yeah, Buddy.
0: Okay, so Buddy is, it opened on August 28th, so it's out.
1: Yes, it's been out. And there are a lot of parents out there that are taking their little kids to go see this movie because it looks like it's a, you know, a little friendly neighborhood friend.
2: Does it look friendly?
0: How does it look friendly? This is the most terrorizing thing I've ever seen.
1: No, but that's towards the end of the movie. You have to look at the pictures of this little unicorn. His name is Buddy. He's orange. He's got a little heart, purple heart on him. And so a lot of parents are taking their little kids to go see this movie.
2: Oh, they think it's like, it's just a normal kid
1: movie.
2: Yeah,
1: they think it's like Barney. And then when they start watching the movie, they realize, Buddy?
0: It's a killer.
1: Yeah, he's killing little kids.
2: Oh, no.
1: Yeah.
0: This movie is out now, and apparently the person voicing Buddy is Keegan-Michael Key.
1: Mm-hmm.
0: So it's an orange unicorn, and the show has soft edges and primary colors of the stuff a lot of us watched on the living room floor with a bowl of cereal. But one child refuses to play along, and terror begins.
2: Oh, no.
0: This is...
1: So these parents are taking these kids to watch this, and these kids are getting traumatized because he starts... You
2: murdering
1: know,
2: kids.
1: Unaliving little kids.
2: Oh, my God. I can imagine taking your kid to the...
0: It said, if the accounts coming out of the theaters are accurate.
2: Oh, no.
0: Some parents have spent the last two weekends buying movie tickets about this giant orange unicorn.
2: Uh-oh.
0: With small children walking into an R-rated horror comedy and have no idea.
2: Oh, no, this is a big deal.
0: Those accounts come from theater employees and moviegoers who have been posting since Buddy opened on August 28th, mm-hmm. describing the terror of families when they turn up to the screenings with their young kids along for the ride. And some of those kids are as young as 8 years old.
1: I love it. Yeah, I love the way it's being marketed, too, because it's being marketed like that as well. So no. It's like, hey, you're duping little kids, like parents and
0: that
1: little
0: kids.
1: That
0: ain't funny.
1: That's funny to me.
0: You got to go home with them kids and they're going to have nightmares and they're going to be up all night.
2: Yeah.
0: And now you got terrorized kid because you think it was funny.
2: And
0: that
2: nobody's
0: ain't funny.
2: Sleeping. Nobody's sleeping because they keep getting up. I mean, I remember my first horror movie that I saw as a kid, and it was a babysitter.
1: Hold on, but you're going to the movies, right? You do your research, you check the rating. What child movie?
2: That's not necessarily
1: or
2: true.
1: Child show that do you know is rated R?
2: Sometimes
1: that should already tell you something.
2: I agree with you. It is a stupid decision for you to just be so careless.
0: But baby, it's a unicorn.
2: Yeah, well,
0: that's all somebody gonna say. Some daddy that got his weekend didn't look at what
2: exactly.
0: The R said and saw an orange unicorn and said, "Baby, I just thought it was safe because it was an orange unicorn."
1: I love movies that are marketed like this. Remember back in the day, Catfish? When we first saw Catfish, mm-hmm. the trailers for Catfish, it made it seem like Catfish was going to be a horror film. And then Catfish ended up the cheater show? Yeah, it ended up, the way it was marketed when it first came out, it was marketed like it was supposed to be a horror movie. It was marketed like a thriller. And then when you went to go watch the movie, I remember because I was like, oh, I can't wait to watch this movie. Then when I went to go watch it, it was a documentary.
0: I'm confused.
2: Talking about the MTV
0: Catfish.
2: Show?
0: The MTV on Catfish.
1: Yes, it started
0: what
1: out
0: as a movie.
1: It started out as a movie, Catfish.
2: Okay.
1: I don't remember.
2: I didn't see it.
1: Oh, dude. Yeah, so when it was first marketed and all the trailers were coming out, they marketed it like it was supposed to be a thriller, like a scary movie. And I remember because I was anticipating it and I wanted to watch it. Then when I went to the movies, it was a documentary style of that guy, Neve, mm-hmm. getting catfished. And that's where the whole term catfish came up.
0: Okay. This says on here, the funny thing is it has a high Rotten Tomatoes score.
2: Okay, so maybe it's a good horror film.
0: Well, I mean.
1: No, it's, I haven't seen it yet, but I heard the movie is genius. It's one of those movies that you can't guess what's going to happen.
2: It's not funny that kids are going to see something.
1: I think it's hilarious.
2: No, they're seeing kids being murdered.
1: Yeah, I know.
2: That's not funny.
0: That's not funny. No, it's funny. Because Peter just responded to you and said, Rich never fails to give us reminders that he doesn't have kids. Because he's in there like, oh, terrorized little ass. And like, yo, that's not. not good. A kid can't sleep for weeks.
1: Well, because I, you know, we have that Geek Culture Congress podcast, and what we do is we watch trailers and all this stuff, and we talk about these movies that are about to come out. And there was a rumor going around that Buddy was going to be a big, like, you know, switch and bait, that a lot of people were going to think that it was a kid movie and it was a horror film.
0: Out of 716, what idiot parent is taking their children to an R-rated movie? So apparently a lot of
2: I agree with that. However, I've been walking in the mall and then we walk by the movie theater. Like, this has happened before. And then I don't really recognize anything because I'm not keeping up with stuff. And then you just see.
1: So you see it, you're like,
2: you
1: oh,
2: see the
1: buddy!
2: The poster, there's a big Barney dinosaur. It's like, oh, okay, that's cool. And then you don't even half the time talk to a person behind the fishbowl anymore at the movie theater. Mm-hmm. You just click, click, click, and then walk in.
0: When
2: the kids are screaming.
0: When I walked in to see Toy Story 5,
2: yep,
0: my daughters and I all paid attention because I'm there with two kids. And we looked around and there was probably 100 dads. Because you remember, that was like Father's Day weekend or whatever. Mm-hmm. So you had like 100 dads with little kids. Mm-hmm. And it was just, and they were like, dang, dad, why is all that? And they're like, is everybody come here for Father's Day?
2: We did.
0: And I'm like, well, you got to understand. Daddy Day means I need to find somewhere these kids can sit down and be quiet.
1: Yeah, mm-hmm. Hang out.
0: And a movie is always the choice. So, yeah, this is not good.
1: I will admit, I'm one of those weird people. Like, when I see little kids in like scary houses and stuff, and I see little kids get scared, that's funny to me.
2: It makes
1: me
2: laugh.
1: I'm sorry. It makes me laugh. I do. So when a lot of these people are like, oh, yeah, Rich, you ain't ready for kids. No, I just think that is funny. That's funny to me.
0: That means you ain't ready for it. Because that you don't have to deal with the consequences. You want to laugh at the moment, but if you had to go home with them kids, that now you can't turn out the lights. Now you can't like go around corners. Now they like, close my door. The monster's in there. You got to deal with all that. And then when you sleep and you hear your kid cry and you got to run in there and handle
2: it.
0: I've
2: been up
0: be since
2: 2:30 this morning because Aubrey woke me up again because of some scary thing that she saw. And I'm like, okay. So I've been up since 2:30. Again, it's not fun. It's not fun. It's not funny. Yeah.
1: See, I don't got kids. I got to worry about that.
2: Yeah.
0: Daddy, I'm scared. Climbing the bed. But a monster's in here. Monster can't get in the daddy room. Like, that's what you do. You just say, come on, lay down. And they lay down in the middle. And now you wake up with a foot in your face. Mm-hmm. It's all good. That's what you do.
1: This guy in 727 says, yo, this Dutch, I got kids, but every day I be feeling like FTK. So I'm going to definitely take them to go see this.
0: Don't take them to go see Buddy. Don't do that.
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7: No incidents causing any delays yet this morning, but we are starting to see the volume build in Polk County on I-4 westbound between Memorial Boulevard and County Line Road. And in Hillsboro, I-4 West is building up between Thanonasassa Road and Branch Forbes and from the Selman Connector to the Junction. 275 South in Tampa slowing between Fletcher and Sly Avenue. Keeping you updated, I'm Schreiner.
8: Good morning, Tampa Bay. Temperatures in the 70s on this Thursday morning. No rain out there now, and you can be umbrella free through midday. Then during the afternoon, scattered showers and thunderstorms. Returning rain coverage at about 60%. Heaviest storms today, though, a little farther east of where they were yesterday. Rain coverage at 60% for Friday, with highs Friday back in the low 90s. I'm meteorologist Greg D for Tampa Bay 28 and WILD 94.1.
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And let's just say this is the best way for us to peek into people's households. I don't know how y'all are living like this. Plus, we got Pete the Freaks coming up for you with Universal Orlando Halloween Horror passes for you. 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Never go alone. It's coming up.

0: 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And just like a priest, you're probably going to have to do something after.
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2: All right, our confession this morning is signed by Accidentally Adopted. This email says, Dear Freak Show, my teenage daughter has been dating her boyfriend for over a year, and somehow I feel like we've accidentally adopted another kid. He is always at our house constantly. He eats dinner with us, does his homework at my kitchen table, and showers here, and leaves clothes in my daughter's room. And sometimes I wake up on Saturday mornings and he's already sitting on my couch eating cereal. The complicated part is he doesn't come from a really good home. His family situation is pretty dysfunctional, to say the least. There's always fighting and drama that we're hearing about secondhand, and it becomes obvious that he spends so much time at our house because he's trying to get away from what's at home. I genuinely feel bad for him, and he's a sweet kid who treats my daughter really well. So part of me is happy that our home feels safe for him, but another part of me is thinking I didn't sign up to raise someone else's teenager all the time. It's a lot to handle. My husband thinks we should let him stay as much as he can because at least we know where the kids are and what they're doing. I'm starting to feel like there needs to be more boundaries, especially with him sleeping over and practically living on our daughter's bedroom floor. But then I feel guilty because I know sending him home means sending him back to a place he desperately wants to escape. I don't know if this is going to make it on the show, but I'd love to hear your responses. Sincerely, Accidentally Adopted.
3: Your daughter's bedroom floor. You better put her on birth control, first of all.
4: You are bugging.
3: Second of all, I think we should congratulate you. You have a house that somebody feels safe in. You know, you don't have the dysfunctional family. However,
2: you kind of got a dysfunctional family, but different.
3: However, you're making your family look a little dysfunctional now.
2: Mm. You have a dysfunctional family. You have a man.
3: Yeah.
2: Or teen. Boy man, teen yeah. boy, mini man, whatever you want to call him. You have a male member.
3: I thought he was on the couch.
2: Sleeping in your house.
4: Yeah.
2: Whether it's on your couch, on her floor, or what, showering at your house and all that. Like, I mean, do we got cameras all over the house?
4: And honestly, you as a parent, and I know you wrote into us, but I'm going to be a little harsh right now. You're kind of allowing this to happen. You're accepting what you're tolerating. And if you're letting him sleep in her room, that's a big no-no.
3: Why would do that? You're not even, as a parent, you're not supposed to just allow that to happen. It's one thing to give him a safe space if there's crazy stuff that's happening, like people, like domestic violence or whatever's going on.
2: That is
3: there.
2: Not my responsibility. And no, that is not my responsibility.
3: Exactly. It's not. However, it's nice that you're doing it. You don't allow it in your daughter's bedroom.
2: You don't allow... You have a bad situation at home. That's terrible. Let's get you some help. Let's find another family member. Let's do something. But you can't stay here. You can't. Am I tripping? Why everybody looking at me straight?
4: No, I agree with you.
2: You can't stay here and shower here and have clothes and drawers in my daughter's room.
4: You want to come and have dinner? Go ahead. You could stay for a little while, but you sleeping that. Here? Yeah. Absolutely not.
2: And me waking up on Saturday morning and seeing a boy, because I was asleep. What happened before I went to sleep?
3: And we all tried.
2: Like, what happened when teens. I was sleeping and y'all were in Saturday morning, y'all in here?
3: You know what teens are doing. Mm. We were all teenagers. I mean, come on.
2: And I would like to think that people are what the teenager that I was, because I was a whore.
3: Yeah.
2: So I would hope that everybody is living better. But I mean, knowing what teens were doing, I would not allow this to happen.
3: And having a son, just allowing them, my son, to sleep over at his girlfriend's house is wild. Like, his parents don't care at all.
2: Now, okay.
3: You're going to be a grandparent.
2: I will say there are a lot of people, like, as far as same sex friendships, like girlfriends or my boys or whatever, who for some reason now in this day and age will just take off and stay with a friend for 3-4 days.
3: Yeah, that's why.
2: I've seen that. I mean, through dance and through all my daughter's friends, through dance and whatever. There have been kids that have popped up at our house. And I'm like, yo, like, are you going home?
4: Mm-hmm. Yeah, my mother never allowed me to sleep over other people's houses.
2: But I'm saying same sex still. Like, it'd still be a girl.
3: Yeah.
2: Coming over and hanging out and then, you know, like they're at your house for 2 days.
3: I used to do that. Yeah, for like a weekend. I would stay over at a girlfriend's house, especially in high school. And the parents were cool with it. They each knew where we were at.
4: I understand you feeling bad and you giving him a safe space. Yeah, cool. But allowing him to sleep over has to change. You have to set some boundaries and you have to change things up a little bit.
2: Well, you said that in the letter saying that you feel like there should be more boundaries. I agree. And one of them should be, don't you lay your head here no more. Mm-hmm. That's what it should be.
4: Or you need to play sleep?
2: Sleep in the garage. Uh-huh. Sleep in the garage is nice and safe. Yeah, all right, we got your calls and your texts up next after Drake. Hold on.
1: Yeah. Hey, bro. Yeah.

0: We got a lot of texts and calls coming in. A few of them say that my family let my girlfriend or my boyfriend stay in the house, but there were rules. There was a hodgepodge of those that came in. One got my attention out of the 813. It says, I kind of have the same type of situation, except for it's my son's best friend, and I don't even know what to do anymore. He's even traveled with us when we've gone on vacation and everything.
1: You gotta bring it up to the parents, and it's gonna be awkward, but I mean, that's their kid.
0: This other call says, out of the 501, call CPS. That's not your responsibility to raise him. Make sure he's not using your daughter for a place to stay.
1: I mean, I'm not gonna get the law. I don't want to file a report yet. I don't know if I would do that. Out of the 321, it says same sex stays over. The same thing can be happening. As a parent, if I know a kid is coming from a troubled home, I have made exceptions for them to stay over. I can't turn a blind eye.
2: Yeah, you don't have to, but there needs to be some parameters.
0: Officer Frank just hit us and said, absolutely not. Spending the night or leaving clothes at my house has to be the stepdad.
1: Ooh.
0: Like, meaning that, because if that's your daughter,
1: yeah,
0: if that's like your baby girl, you're not letting the enemy.
1: No,
0: that's like
1: over?
0: letting the fox in the hen house.
1: You're almost giving up.
2: I could just imagine you seeing a little boy in your house a Saturday morning eating cereal.
0: Bang, bang, baby. Bang, bang. Bang, bang. He ain't gonna make it. All right, Carl's on the line. Hey, Carl.
3: Hey, good morning. How you guys doing?
0: We're doing good. Hey. Happy Thursday.
3: Hey, happy Thursday. Listen, man, I don't, first of all, these guys need to cover themselves. Legally, they're not covered. You've got an underage kid sleeping at your house. You don't have the parental consent, and you think it's all good because this kid has a safer place until stuff starts going south. And then now, you know, you didn't have the parents' authorization to have this kid at your house spending the night. That's number one. Number two, I know some grandparents who are begging for kids when I hear one. This story, these guys are begging for grandparents. If they think these kids are sleeping one on the bed, one on the floor, all night while they're falling asleep, they're lying to themselves. These are teenagers. They have raging hormones. These kids are experimenting and doing all kinds of stuff we shouldn't say on this radio. These grandkids are on their way.
0: Yeah, yeah. You about to become Nana. You definitely going to do that. Yeah. You can feel that coming. Yeah, that's very true. I mean, and honestly, you're asking for it.
3: Yeah, and you know what? This has to be a stepfather. And even as a stepfather, I'm disappointed. No way that's your dad. And the dad's okay with basically having this type of arrangement at his house where this boyfriend's sleeping at your daughter's room. That's nuts.
0: Yeah, absolutely. Carl, appreciate you, man, as always. Let's see. We actually got our guy back from abroad. Wait, Zoe's back in the building. What up, Zoe?
1: Hey, Zoe.
4: What's going on? How's everybody doing?
0: Y'all. Yeah, man. Welcome back, dog. All right. We can't tell y'all where he went, but he went for something good. Mm-hmm. All right. So.
4: Yes, sir.
0: Now, you got a litany of kids. You ever let like some extra like boyfriend or girlfriend stay at the house for a while?
4: Yeah, well, it was never a boyfriend or a girlfriend, but it was like my son's friends and you know, my daughter's friends. And, you know, because I want my house to be the safe house. And I've always had kids in my house all the time. Like, not my kids, but their friends and everything like that. My house was the place to go. You know what I'm saying? Because I kept it the safe place. And if any kids had any troubles or anything, I would always reach out to the parents and try to find out the situation and engage it from there. And, of course, my doors were always open, but there was always boundaries.
1: Yeah.
0: Yeah, you have to have them. Yeah. You have to have them.
4: Yeah, yeah, yeah. You know, there was always boundaries in my household where nobody ever even disrespected or broke those boundaries. And that's why it was always cool when my house was the safe house.
0: Yeah.
4: You know, so, I mean, I applaud them for taking this kid in because nobody knows what this kid is going through.
1: That's
4: you know what
1: true.
4: I'm saying?
0: Yeah, that does, yeah. But that also means we don't know how bad the decisions this kid makes can affect us. I mean, you know, one bad decision and now everybody's life has changed. So, you know, it's not about him and his character. It's just about, hey, we need to mitigate some risk. Mm-hmm. We don't need to have you in here feeling so comfortable that you could walk around in a towel from the shower and then go into her room and get changed and she might be in there. It's like, it just takes... I mean, it's pretty quick. I can tell you, you get pregnant pretty quick.
4: And those are the boundaries, but those are the boundaries that I'm talking about. You know what I'm saying? Like, nah, you're not sleeping in the room. You can sleep on the couch. You know, you'll sleep on the couch or a guest bedroom, something like that, but you're not sleeping in the same room as the opposite sex. You know what I'm saying? Nah, that's not happening.
0: No way.
4: I'm not a dummy. You know, I'm from the streets. You know, so.
0: Exactly. Hey, appreciate you, fam. Thanks for checking in. And welcome back, dog.
4: Thank you.
0: All right. I don't even, y'all saying it like it's easy. I don't even like sleeping on the couch. That's like saying, hey, I got a dog upstairs, but I'm going to put this python on the, like, you know, this anaconda. I'm going to lay it on the couch. And you are not allowed to go upstairs. Mm. Like, that snake going to be like,
2: somebody going upstairs.
0: Like, that's the enemy in the house. You can't do it. Let's see. Chelsea's on the line in Polk County. What's up, Chelsea?
5: Good morning, Freak Show. This is my first time calling.
0: Hey, first time calling. Welcome to the Freak Show. What you got?
5: Okay, so I got an issue with this whole entire thing. There's no way. Coming up back in the day, I'm an 80s baby. I'll be 45 next month. And still to this day, my grandparents, my parents, aunts, uncles, we could not bring anyone to the house to sleep over unless we were married.
2: Say it again.
5: Boundaries. The boundaries that we're setting, you're not going to be staying in my house, in my child's room, doing anything, because nowadays we're working 10, 12-hour days as parents to take care of these kids. We come home, cook, clean, whatever, go to sleep. I don't know what you guys in there are doing in that room when I'm asleep.
0: That's right.
5: So the best thing would be to reach out to those parents. Of course, we don't know what's going on in that other child's household, but I wouldn't take on that responsibility of bringing that child in my house and then creating more problems with my this individual, because anything can happen, like I said, while I'm sleeping.
0: Yeah, no, absolutely. I'd be afraid to fall asleep. You know, like, I mean, how you gonna fall asleep peacefully and you got the enemy in the house? I mean, hey, good kid or not,
5: that
0: still
5: might
0: be an enemy. Yeah, I'm with you, mama. I'm sorry. You got to go.
5: You got to go. Yes, you gotta go.
0: Y'all got my nerves bad. It ain't even my child. I'm like, I'm tripping.
5: I know. And I have two teenage boys, and they could never. We're not having nobody sleeping over at my house. None of that. You're not sleeping on the couch. You're not sleeping in the room. You're not doing any of that.
0: I'm with you. I appreciate it, Chelsea. Thank you, mama. Wow. All right, so listen, we got to take a break here because we got to get in because Beat the Freaks time is here.
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0: Hey, mama, when you kick the kid out, write us back. That's what we want to know. We want to know what happens, all right? Let us know.
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0: is right around the corner. A lot of people are asking me, Rich, what you on? And I always tell them, I'm on Prize Picks, baby, because it feels good to be right. And right now is the perfect time for you to sign up because they're giving you one of the best deals I've ever heard of. They're giving you $150 if your first $5 lineup wins. 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Yeah, you know those picks you throw in when you think a certain person's about to light it up this year. Like for me, I'm going to throw a little 50 spot on Joe Burrow to get 50 touchdowns. 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Either way, just remember to use code WILD941 to get that $150 when your $5 lineup hits. I'm telling you guys, Prize Picks, it feels good to be right.
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10: On 275 southbound across the Howard Franklin Bridge, we have an accident blocking the right lane around mile marker 34. That's after the hump. Heavy volume at I-4 West from Alexander Street to McIntosh, and again approaching the junction. 275 south through Tampa slow between Fletcher and Sly. And a crash on 275 south at Howard Armenia slowing traffic back through the junction. Keeping you updated, I'm Schreiner.
11: Good morning, Tampa Bay. Temperatures in the 70s on this Thursday morning. No rain out there now, and you can be umbrella-free through midday. Then during the afternoon, yeah, scattered showers and thunderstorms returning. Rain coverage at about 60%. Heaviest storms today, though, a little farther east of where they were yesterday. Rain coverage at 60% for Friday, with highs Friday back in the low 90s. I'm meteorologist Greg D for Tampa Bay 28 and Wild 94.1.
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16: All right, it's Beat the Freaks time. I got Amanda in here. Hey, how you doing?
17: Hello.
16: All right, listen, $400 is on the board from Fair and Fair Accident Attorneys, and Meredith made the questions. So it's Rich or it's me?
17: I'll go with ATM Rich.
16: Yeah, every time y'all call him that, he come back with a win. So I would watch my mouth. He's headed out the door. Throw out a guess if you don't know, because that thing might.

0: help. Here's number one.
1: All right, we're going to start off with a little math. What is 15% of 200?
0: Come on. Five. Four. Three. Two. One. Okay.
2: 30. 30.
0: Right at the buzzer, I'm going to give you that.
1: Okay, good. All right, ready? Number two. Which singer released the hit song, Since You've Been Gone?
2: Sally Clarkson.
1: That is correct.
0: Oh, yeah. Number three.
1: Multiple choice. What nut is traditionally used to make marzipan? Is it pistachio, almond, cashew, or hazelnut?
0: Five.
2: I'll go with pistachio.
0: Mm-mm. Pistachio is not it. Let's try number four.
1: True or false? The original Game Boy had a color screen.
0: Five.
2: No.
0: not what I remember. Mm-hmm. Right, there you go. You got that one right. All and right. Five.
1: Multiple choice. Feta is traditionally made primarily from the milk of which animal? A cow, a sheep, a buffalo, or a goat?
0: Five.
2: Goat.
0: Goat? No. All right. Three out of five. You got it. Not bad right there, because he's going to have to flex his culinary mind. Yes. So we don't know how far his mind will go into that.
1: Mm-hmm.
0: Three. You got to be three. Number one.
1: Starting off with some math. What is 15% of 200?
0: Five. Four.
3: 30.
1: Yes.
0: 30 is correct.
1: All right. Number two. Which singer released the hit song, Since You've Been Gone?
3: Kelly Clarkson
0: is correct. You have two. She has three.
1: All right. Three multiple choice. What nut is traditionally used to make marzipan? Is it pistachio, almond, cashew, or hazelnut?
3: A wazopan?
0: Marzipan.
1: Marzipan.
0: Multiple choice. Five. Four.
3: C.
0: Three.
1: Nope.
0: C.
1: Not
0: cashew.
1: No.
0: Not correct. Almonds.
1: Yes. Okay.
0: That's the nut.
1: It's used to make cake decoration and candy making. All right, number four. True or false, the original Game Boy had a color screen.
3: False.
0: That is false.
3: Mm-hmm.
0: All right.
1: Does he need this one?
0: Yeah, but no, both of them got exactly the same one so far, so both have three correct.
1: Okay, all right. And number five, multiple choice. Feta is traditionally made primarily from the milk of which animal? A cow, sheep, buffalo, or goat?
0: Five. Four.
3: Is it a goat?
1: It's not.
0: Well, y'all had the exact answers on all cheese. Five. It is not goat cheese, but it's sheep cheese.
3: We simpatico.
0: Feta cheese is sheep cheese.
1: Yes.
0: All right.
1: Yes.
0: Let's see. Tell everybody what just happened.
2: My name is Amanda from Brandon, and I tied the freak.
0: You did, so hold your head high. The money doesn't go home with you, but I do have those Universal Orlando passes for Halloween Horror Nights, select nights now through November 1st. Never go alone, because it will scare your pants off, okay? So if you want to go, you got them, or you can pay them forward. What you want to do, Amanda?
2: I will definitely take them.
0: You definitely don't give those back. I'm just telling you, it's a rule, okay? You got them, so I'm going to put you on hold for a second, okay?
2: All righty. Thank you.
0: All right, thank you,
3: Mama. Y'all going to put respect on my name.
0: ATM Rich has shut down. Mm. All of y'all cards have been declined for a couple weeks now. Just pointing it out for you, all right? We're at 450 from Fair and Fair. 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
0: All right, we got some action for you on the text. Dirty Joke of the Week. All you got to do is text our line, which is 888-429-0941. But in the message, just put Dirty Joke as one word. No space. Dirty Joke. You'll get it right back. Promise. All right, we're rocking with Winters and Yonker, our aggressive attorneys. 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It's Joey Franchise turning it up on a Thursday. Let's

0: on that Spin That remix. Mm-hmm. I don't know what he said, but I will tell you that he has now gotten out of hot water for those who are keeping score.
1: What?
0: A South Florida judge dismissed criminal charges against Kodak Black for that traffic stop last February in Orlando. He was arrested after allegedly fleeing from the police and resisting arrest. His attorney argued that it was all a misunderstanding.
1: Oh, man.
0: Who and that there was no evidence showing that he tried to flee.
1: Mm-hmm.
0: He is also facing a drug charge in Orlando. I don't know how they're going to get out of that one, but, you know, it might happen.
1: One at a time.
0: Oh. One at a time. One at a time.
2: The lawyers just stay out.
0: One at a time.
1: Yeah,
0: just one at a time. All right. You just got to be out by, you know, Halloween night. That's all. All right. So, listen, we want to shout out Winters & Yonker, our aggressive attorneys, wintersandyonker.com. 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So, quesadillas for everybody. Let's go.
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5: We're back, baby. It's good. It's Richie Ortiz from Orlando and the Freak Show. And now that football season's right around the corner, a lot of people are asking me, Rich, what you on? And I always tell them, I'm on Prize Picks, baby, because it feels good to be right. And right now is the perfect time for you to sign up because they're giving you one of the best deals I've ever heard of. They're giving you $150 if your first $5 lineup wins. And since the football season is just a few weeks away, it's the perfect time to throw in those season picks. Yeah, you know those picks you throw in when you think a certain person's about to light it up this year. Like for me, I'm going to throw a little 50 spot on Joe Burrow to get 50 touchdowns. If you believe in me, go and throw it in on the app yourself. If you don't, then go and throw in your own prediction. Or go on the social feed and follow somebody else's prediction. Either way, just remember to use code WILD941 to get that $150 when your $5 lineup hits. I'm telling you guys, Prize Picks, it feels good to be right.
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15: In Tampa, we have an accident on 275 South at Howard Armenia with the two right lanes blocked. Traffic is slow back through the junction. We also have a crash on 275 South at Fletcher Avenue with the left lane blocked. Heavy volume on I-4 West from Alexander Street to Branch Forbes, and again from Orient Road through the junction. We have police activity on I-4 West at Columbus Drive blocking the right lane. Keeping you updated, I'm Schreiner.
16: Good morning, Tampa Bay. Temperatures in the 70s on this Thursday morning. No rain out there now, and you can be umbrella free through midday. Then during the afternoon, yeah, scattered showers and thunderstorms returning. Rain coverage at about 60%. Heaviest storms today, though, a little farther east of where they were yesterday. Rain coverage at 60% for Friday, with highs Friday back in the low 90s. I'm meteorologist Greg D for Tampa Bay 28 and Wild 94.1.
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0: show, Wild 94.1. Let's see here. I just got a word from the, Tori Kelly is doing Tiny Desk, and it launches today.
1: Oh, awesome.
0: So a Tiny Desk concert with Tori Kelly. So we get to hear some of her singing out her face.
2: Yeah.
1: She's amazing live.
0: Mm-hmm. She is. Plus, she just had that baby. And I'm telling you, she's been like, her voice has just gotten so much more mature. I don't know what happens when you have a baby, but singers tend to get warm. I love that.
2: Yeah, I totally understand. My voice got better, too.
0: Meredith. You gonna make
2: after
0: me
2: after each baby,
0: right?
2: Eloquent,
0: absolutely.
1: Dude, she looked good too. It dropped 3 hours ago.
0: Very random, but I've been looking up because you guys wrote this down yesterday, and I didn't know who Tiny Iberoibo.
1: Oh yeah, you didn't know.
0: I didn't know who that was. This apparently is a social media influencer, but he's a businessman also, and apparently wealthy. According to this, because I had to look it up. But he passed away at 43 years old. Now, wealthy guy, doing well on social media, has his own businesses and all that stuff. So everything going for him, has a wife, you know. So, I mean, you know, like he's got a family and everything else.
1: Yeah.
0: But he went to have an elective cosmetic surgery for enlargement of the man.
1: Yeah.
2: It was this surgery here? They do that?
1: Oh, no, he was doing this in Thailand.
2: Oh.
1: He went to Thailand to...
2: Well, they seem to be experts at the whole...
1: Yeah.
0: At the whole what?
2: Well, I mean, they make lady men there, so I'm thinking they could do like little extra.
0: I think it's harder to... Well, no pun intended. I'll say more difficult.
2: Yes, more difficult.
0: I would say he's a close friend of Davido, the Afrobeat star.
2: Oh, man.
0: And he was in Bangkok, Thailand. And the procedure is basically, it's a non-surgical penile filler procedure using hyaluronic acid injections.
2: Ooh, acid.
0: Okay, acid don't sound comfy.
2: It sounds like filler.
0: Well, that's what it is. It reports that the clinic indicated that this was his fifth procedure at the facility since 2024.
2: The fifth one, so he liked it.
0: Right, so he was getting filled up.
1: I don't know about him liking it. His name was Tiny for a reason.
2: His name's Tiny?
0: Well, his name was Tiny, but what is that? Do you think they named him Tiny because of that?
1: His name is Tiny.
0: Why are your homies calling you Tiny? How they all know?
1: Because I mean,
0: I'm not gonna paint him with that.
2: Well, wait a minute.
0: I would hope that wasn't the reason why he was called Tiny.
1: Why else would he be called Tiny?
0: We know a man named Tiny, and he the largest dude that I know.
2: Isn't it supposed to be ironic?
0: Not largest that way, but I'm saying he's a big man.
2: Like, as you've mentioned some other nicknames, like
0: Tiny Lister on Friday?
2: Uh-huh.
0: Tiny Lister, he was Debo.
2: It's supposed to be ironic.
0: Big dudes named Tiny is funny. It's like, you know, like tall man and you a short dude.
1: Yeah, right. Well, I'm guessing this guy was Tiny because his...
0: I don't want to discuss that part.
1: His equipment.
0: Like, I'm already discussing too many man
2: Why
0: parts
2: would his friends
0: right here.
2: Know that, though?
0: I don't... That's what I'm saying. Like, I don't know if that's true. But this does say... And maybe this is just a public service announcement. Because realistically, I didn't know you could do this. I knew you could get the other way that has the hydraulic kind of, you know, like the Reebok pump back in the day.
2: Mm-hmm.
0: They have one that if you, you know, like if you have a medical issue where your libido is dead, you can and, you know, get after it. And then after you're done.
2: Did they sell that? They sell that.
0: I don't know if they sell it, but I know that it's being done for people who have those limitations.
2: Okay.
0: This was where he received 40 cc's of an injection.
2: Yeah, all right.
0: And he began suffering from severe chest pains. Mm. And then he collapsed. He was rushed to a local private hospital in Thailand. He lost consciousness and his pulse before doctors could perform a diagnostic CT scan. Medical teams performed CPR for 101 minutes.
2: Wow.
0: Before pronouncing him dead.
2: That's tough.
0: The inquest held at the London's coroner's court concluded that his formal cause of death was pulmonary embolism, directly linked to cellular material from the hyaluronic acid filler blocking blood flow to his lungs. So all this
2: Okay, so
0: it's built up to say, hey, ego and all of that, and
2: it's not worth it.
0: It ain't worth it. Well, you can have everything else, and you just have this one thing that you feel like is your flaw, and now you leave this world because you out here getting injected up with stuff.
2: Well, you got to be careful around that area, too, because there's a lot of blood vessels, a lot of veins and stuff like that. So it sounds like an air bubble was inserted or something like that. And then if there's an air bubble, this happens with BBLs, too. You have to be very careful. And then once the air bubble goes into your heart, boop, it's like lights out.
1: Yeah. I feel for the family, but I don't know how they got this information out. This is crazy.
2: Who sold the story? He was an influencer, right?
1: This happened.
0: Somebody just wrote, bro, wasn't he black? That ain't got nothing to do with it. I don't know who put that press release out, but listen, there's some people who have some struggles on every part of the crayon box. Mm-hmm.
1: Yeah. This happened back in March, and this news is coming back now.
2: He looks pretty tall, too.
0: Tall guys, too. Like, I mean,
2: y'all
0: listen.
2: Y'all just want everything.
0: Like, I mean, yo. Like, you tall, you rich. Right? You know what I'm saying? Like, that's a lot.
1: He had 99 problems, but he had one big one.
0: He didn't have a big one. He didn't have a big one at all.
2: If you guys could get a procedure like this and it would work, would you?
1: And it would work.
2: And there's no health issues.
0: But no, but this worked four times. Fifth time, dead. Like for that's what I'm saying. Even if it worked, you know when I scream at you about letting people stick you in the face with needles,
2: I'm
0: like, girl, don't know what you're doing. And you're like, I don't want any wrinkles, and blah blah blah. And you're like, I'm fine. You could be fine four times, and then that fifth time, they just like, you'll be okay, and they stick you, and then you dead.
2: But that was in Thailand, right? You said it was in Bangkok. What if they did it here, and you guys could have the procedure, and
0: here, it would just be more expensive and still as deadly. The BBL is still deadly here. Mm-hmm. Yet, people go wherever to get it done. You could still die on the table here. I'm just saying, man, accept your flaws. I have a flaw. I can't say this acid. People are writing, Orlando is being killed by this word, and I can't say
1: it one more time.
0: Hyaluronic acid.
2: Hyaluronic.
0: Okay.
2: Hyaluronic.
0: Don't know how to say it, and I've murdered it 15 different ways. I know my limitations. I can't say it. I'm just going to say the acid injection.
1: Hyaluronic.
0: That's all. But this is just a public service announcement. If you ain't got it, God ain't give it to
1: you. Okay, so let's...
0: That's what the message should be. God didn't want you to have the yam yam.
1: Let's be honest. If you were inadequate in that area and you knew that you could get a surgery to get that joint. Mm-mm.
0: I'm not a fan of surgery at all.
2: It's just an injection. It's not a surgery.
0: I don't like surgery at all. So I'm not going to choose to have surgery in a very sensitive space, no matter what I'm working with.
2: They say you guys are avoiding my question.
0: What?
2: If you guys could get an injectable and it would work and it would be healthy and you guys could proceed forward to make things larger, would you?
1: I've never had any complaints, so I'm going to say no. I'm Gucci.
0: I've had a complaint or two, but I'm just saying. I still would not do it. I can't. I'm just like, listen, if you don't like me like I am, then you got to go somewhere else.
2: Like God.
0: God made me this way for a reason. He probably realized with my gift of gab and my good looks, if I had the yam yam, I would be out here ruining people's lives.
2: You would be
0: so he was like, let me
2: crazy.
0: Just bag that down
1: a little
0: bit.
1: Can we stop referring to your joint as a yam yam?
0: I like that. Somebody just said BBLPP is crazy. Yo, I'm just public service announcement. If you out there selling this and this acid injections or whatever, if you selling that, I don't want to be the person to bust up your hustle. But I'm just saying, it ain't wise.
1: Yeah, this guy obviously had to go to Thailand to go get this procedure.
2: It's not approved here, and there's a reason why.
1: Exactly. So it's like, why go somewhere else to go get it?
2: Well, it's probably affordable. He can get it easy and, you know.
0: Dude is rich, too. Married, rich. It's like, you got the whole world. And now you, you got to die. Because if you, think about it, if it happens and they bring you back. And now you got to go tell all your friends why you in a hospital in Thailand. And it's almost better to just bury me. Cause I mean, I gotta tell all my boys, like, what happened, homie? Ah, man, I went down to Thailand to get that yam yam worked on, dog. Yeah. They're like, bro, you got like Bentleys, Black American Express cards. Houses. You own a penthouse that's like 15,000 square feet.
2: Yeah.
0: What do you need this for?
1: I don't want to be insensitive, but think about all his homeboys at the funeral. It's like, damn, how did he go? He's like,
0: man, you ain't see.
1: Yeah. Oh, you didn't see where he was at.
0: Google yeah, hyaluronic just... acid. How you spell hyaluronic? I don't know, because I don't even know how to say it.
1: Oh, where was he putting that?
0: Man, he was putting it on the low. Like in his stomach? Lower.
1: He's like, why you think they were calling him Tiny?
0: Yeah.
1: Oh, dog.
0: I always wondered why they called him Tiny. You ain't got to wonder no more, bitch. He made the papers. Damn.
1: It's sad. My man went out.
0: All right, side note. Do y'all know that my old friends with benefit just texted me and said, hey, you got any spare Bruno Mars tickets? What?
2: Ask her if she has hyaluronic acid.
0: Yo!
1: I thought she was going to say something about your yam yam.
0: I want you to know, indirectly, she did say something about my yam yam. Because I'm like, if you asking for Bruno Mars tickets, you must be trying to come back to play. Oh, is that what this is?
2: Play with the yam yam?
0: Yeah, yam yams for everybody. Ain't too tiny for that, tell you that. I mean, that's the rudest thing ever.
2: But at least it's not the day of or the day before.
0: The show is on the 12th, ain't it?
2: Yeah, it's two back-to-back.
0: It's 2 days away. You're going to text somebody 2 days from the show and say, hey.
2: Hey.
0: And it's just, it ain't, hey, how you doing? How's the yam? Nothing like that. It just says, hey, got any spare Bruno Mars tickets with a smiley face?
2: Girls, you got to learn how to schmooze.
0: Y'all, we got to pick up. Would you school them?
2: Yes, you cannot just go out there and ask it. Lead up to it. Be nice. Just for anything.
0: You could have romanced yourself into that.
1: Yeah, the follow-up text is going to be like, I'll tell everybody it's big for some Bruno Mars tickets.
0: I'll tell everybody it's moderately small for free.
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2: An everything shower for us girls.
1: I always say the Holy Trinity, the two armpits and the jennies.
0: Yeah.
1: That's a
0: triangle. That's what I'm saying. You hit the cross.
2: You don't do the butt.
0: I mean, well, listen, you're supposed to. I say you do everything.
1: If I go to the bathroom in that way, then yes.
0: No, but it's not just if you go to the bathroom.
1: I'm going to be honest. I don't always.
0: I wouldn't have shared that. Just saying as the big homie.
1: Being honest.
0: Yeah, but we don't need to be that
2: honest. Who showers and doesn't wash their butt?
0: I mean, him and DJ Envy.
1: I'm saying, two people. Sometimes I don't.
0: I think you share too much.
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2: 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It's good. It's Richie Ortiz from Orlando and the Freak Show. And now that football season's right around the corner, a lot of people are asking me, Rich, what you want? And I always tell them, I'm on Prize Picks, baby, because it feels good to be right. 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Yeah, you know those picks you throw in when you think a certain person's about to light it up this year. Like for me, I'm going to throw a little 50 spot on Joe Burrow to get 50 touchdowns. 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If you don't, then go and throw in your own prediction. Or go on the social feed and follow somebody else's prediction. Either way, just remember to use code WILD941 to get that $150 when your $5 lineup hits. I'm telling you guys, Prize Picks, it feels good to be right.
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3: In Hillsboro, we have police activity on I-4 westbound at Columbus Drive with the right lane blocked, and traffic on I-4 west is slow from Hillsboro Avenue through the junction. We have an accident on 275 south at Fletcher Avenue with the left lane blocked, and an accident on 275 south at Howard Armini. It's off to the shoulder. The traffic is heavy back to Bush Boulevard. In Sarasota, a crash on 75 south at Fruitville Road. Keeping you updated, I'm Schreiner.
4: Good morning, Tampa Bay. Temperatures in the 70s on this Thursday morning. No rain out there now, and you can be umbrella-free through midday. Then during the afternoon, yeah, scattered showers and thunderstorms returning. Rain coverage at about 60%. Heaviest storms today, though, a little farther east of where they were yesterday. Rain coverage at 60% for Friday, with highs Friday back in the low 90s. I'm meteorologist Greg D. for Tampa Bay 28 and Wild 94.1.

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3: Hi, everybody.
5: Hi, Dr. Nick.
6: Therapy Thursday. Any question is fair game. You ask us, we'll give you the best that we can give you. I mean, honestly, we don't necessarily have every answer, but we can act smart for about 15 minutes.
1: Mm-hmm.
6: Meredith MD is in the building.
7: The very blonde therapist.
6: And Meredith MD stands for Model of Dillard's.
7: Yeah, today.
6: MD.
7: Right? I got
6: she
7: hired.
6: Is doing runway modeling for Dillard's.
7: Not even a charity event. I'm getting paid.
6: Oh, it's charity.
7: That's right.
6: Because they letting that you walk with clothes on.
7: They specifically asked me, and thank you very much.
8: That means she's a professional.
7: That's right.
6: Meredith has been here for the last 10 minutes telling us how she a runway model.
7: I'm proud of myself. I will be on the runway at Dillard's International later today. Thank you very much. And I'm being paid, which means I'm a legit model. And you guys are jealous, obviously. Yeah, for Dillard's. That's cool.
6: Yeah.
7: Dillard's International is awesome.
6: That's awesome.
7: Mm-hmm.
6: All right, we got Rich, the emotional support animal here.
8: Giving out free hugs.
6: There you go. And Orlando, BGYN. Any question is fair game. This says out of the 863, my son signed up for band and I think I'm a bad parent. His elementary school gave him the choice. I told him drums would be for us because I knew that I have a drum pad for when I used to play percussion. He walked in the house with a clarinet.
7: Aw.
6: It's way louder than the drum pad that I just referred to. I desperately want him to quit, but I'm trying to be supportive, but his hour practice feels like 6 hours every day.
7: Hmm.
6: Well, you are a bad parent.
7: I'm going through this, so I understand. You could send them outside and practice outside, or you could leave.
6: You could send them outside. Yeah. I don't think you can do that.
7: It's only for an hour.
6: Your neighbors would hear it if it was outside.
7: That's okay, we got to practice somewhere. That's the outside. Outside is for everybody.
6: You practice in the house, and yes, you are a bad parent for this, and I'll tell you why. Because parents are like a sorority or a fraternity, and you have a certain number of things you have to suffer. You have to go through those birthing pains if you're a woman. You have to go through somebody throwing up on you or the opposite end exploding onto you when you're changing a diaper. These are all growing pains, things that you have earned to be in this secret society of parenting. And the other thing is either when your kid becomes a band member
7: mm-hmm.
6: and they waywardly play that damn thing in their room and you got to sit there and listen to and you got to listen to that over and over again, or somebody gives your child a gift for Christmas that makes noise and they love it and you got to sit and listen to that. These are all things that you just have to do. So are you bad? Yes. Can you be better? Be a little bit more patient with them.
8: Gotcha.
6: There you go.
8: Out of the 813, I'm dating my partner and he loves my belly. The problem is I hate it and I want to lose weight. He is not supportive, and sometimes it feels like he is sabotaging me. How do I address this?
7: It's your body, first of all. And I'm happy that he's being supportive of how you look right now. But stop talking about it with him. And if you want to get more fit or anything, I mean, go ahead and start losing weight. Stop depending on him to tell you it's okay.
6: That's true. That's very true. Yeah. And what he's doing is actually just making you feel more comfortable. He's saying you're perfect like you are, which is a beautiful thing to do.
7: But what else is he supposed to say? Yeah, fatty. You need right. to okay. yeah.
6: Wish you would push away from them damn cupcakes.
7: Right, exactly.
9: Get your ass in gym.
6: No, he's hugging on to you because he's like, I fell in love with you like this. Mm-hmm. You're perfect for me. Now, if you choose to get up while he's not around and go, you know, crunch out some stuff.
7: Sure.
6: Go do what you got to do.
7: Do it yourself.
6: All right. Knock it out.
7: Out of the 727, my family has one embarrassing story about me that they refuse to let die. It's happened years ago, yet somehow it still gets brought up at birthdays, holidays, family dinners. I've heard the story approximately 700 times. At what point am I allowed to officially retire a family story about myself?
8: It's never going to happen. Ever.
6: The origin story doesn't stop.
8: Yeah. You have to understand Aww. That this is something that is going to be spoken about. And the
7: that's
8: fact
7: annoying.
8: That, but the fact that they keep on talking about it, you have to understand that's just love. And that's what family members do. But you also have to own it. This is something that is never going away. And instead of you just dreading this story, just start to own it. Start making jokes yourself and start, you know, just know that you are where you are because of where you've been. And yeah. that's a part of your story.
6: your family has the right to tell those stories because they're their stories too. Mm-hmm. You think of it as your story, but if your family has experienced it with you, they have a shared fondness of that story. So you can't rip something away from everybody who witnessed it.
7: You know what I'm saying? Somebody is always trying to make you look bad. It depends on the scenario. Is it your tight-knit family, or are they trying to tell you this story in front of new people to make you look like a stupid person and put you down and make themselves feel better?
6: Or to tell them how family is crazy. Listen to this. You remember them monkeys that I said I saw on the veterans? Yes. You know how many times my mother-in-law and my mama would sit there and laugh at new people and say, oh, tell them about your monkey story. And I'm like, I saw a monkeys on the veterans.
7: Right.
6: And then we've seen 100 news stories of monkeys everywhere. Nobody been questioned, but me, I was weird. So they tell that story all the time. Any dinner party. Oh, tell them about the monkeys. So yeah, they get on my nerves, but it's their story. All right, out of the 863, this is a long one, so I'm going to hopscotch around it. It says, hey, freaks, I've been on and off relationship with this guy for 5 years. He gets scared of commitment, I guess, and gets friends into his head who say he should leave and not be with me. Then a month later, he calls me and tells me that he loves me and he wants me back and he's so sorry. I love him. I honestly don't even know why. He now lives with my brother. And that kind of bothers me because he's like right down the street. He invites me over all the time to hang out. He flirts with me and I don't know how to take any of this. You got somebody who's hopscotching back and forth in your life because you've given them access.
7: You're letting
8: too much access.
6: You've allowed them to get away with this. Every dog gets trained. Men are dogs. That whole symbiotic relationship that symbolizes that men will allow you to do what you train them to know is okay.
7: Yeah.
6: And that means that he can come inside and outside of your life, and that's acceptable to you. So you have to create the boundaries and give him some limitations. Say, hey, I'm not going to just be your side thing friend with benefit. I'm going to be somebody who you either commit to or don't commit to.
8: Yeah.
6: And he has to decide.
8: And he keeps on hanging you up because he knows he could get what he wants without getting the commitment. So
7: prioritize yourself. I mean, you're worth more than this. Stop it.
6: Don't let somebody come in and just walk across your rugs with mud on their shoes. Like you have to make rules. Mm-hmm. Greg just wrote us and said, I'll be the one to say it. Kids orchestra is horrible. Okay.
7: I
6: appreciate
7: know.
6: That. Thank you very much.
7: My daughter is taking viola.
8: Viola,
7: and it's great.
6: yeah.
7: Hey, we got this text in. Do you remember this? It's the same kind of follow-up question with another one from last week. It says, good morning, freaks. Since it's Suicide Prevention Month, I'm writing with a heavy heart. The last time you heard from me, I had just lost the love of my life because of my own actions. I'm taking accountability and working on myself, as you guys suggested, throwing myself into work, joining the gym. I've spent years bottling everything up, and now I'm finally allowing myself to feel the things since I've buried them down since I was a kid. But this year has been brutal for me. My mom is losing her 3-year battle with cancer. My relationship is over. And yesterday I found out I have to put my companion of 8 years to rest on Monday because I can't let him suffer anymore. I'm grieving everything at once. And lately life just feels like it's knocking me down before I can get back up. I smile at work, then come home and I'm in a place where I feel empty. I've sought help and I'm struggling, but I'm just tired at the end of the day. Your show gives me something to laugh about and makes me feel like I'm sitting in a room with friends when I feel completely alone. So my question to you guys is, how do you keep going when everything seems like it's falling apart?
8: I know a lot of people don't like it when I say this because I say it so harshly, but dude, get yourself some therapy. Talk to somebody. Like, you seriously need to talk to somebody that actually went to school to help you with this. Like, we joke around and say that we're doctors, but seriously, like, talking to somebody with that's a professional can really help you go through your emotions, go through your ideas, what you're going through in your head, and possibly tell you how you can help yourself.
6: Your mom's cancer battle is something that a lot of people are going through, and that doesn't make it easier. We just watched Dolly not tell the world that she was going through a cancer fight because she protected her fans. She was like, I didn't want my fans to be sorry. So it's a painful thing to go through. That alone is a lot. Then to lose your relationship, then to also have to put your pet down. All of these things, I will just tell you that, you know, they seem to be a test, but you can't have a rising, an uprising without a crash. You can't have a testimony without a test. You can't have the sunlight without the dark. And these things that you're going through are not going to end you. They're going to be very uncomfortable. But what you have to do is recognize them and embrace them and spend the time that you can fixing and making your mom comfortable and everybody else. But for yourself, let yourself come from that like Phoenix rising from the ashes. Let right. yourself be celebrated as I made it through all of that. You'll feel much better on the other side of it. So just focus on that and say, if I get through this, like everybody else has gotten through this, I'll be okay. And I mean, and use goofy outlets like us mm-hmm. to raise your spirits when it's rough. Mm-hmm. Turn us up and, you know, listen to us pick on Meredith about her little Dillard's modeling thing that That's she right. claims that she's making her own runway bottle and she yeah. forgets it's Dillard's. Yeah. You know, like, I mean, so.
8: Make fun of me not wash my ass.
6: Yeah. You know yeah. what I'm saying?
7: Yeah. Fact that, wash his ass. I'm a runway model.
6: The fact that I got the little yam yam. Yeah. Like, you know what I mean? Like, listen.
7: We're here for you.
6: We are here for you. You know, if you need any goofy outlet, we are right here for you. And honestly, yeah. I know you're gonna make it out.
7: Yes. All right, so. And you're gonna look back a year from now and be like, wow, I got through a really dark time in my life, and you're gonna be very thankful that you did.
6: Right. And you're gonna thank soap, yams, and Dillard's.
7: Dillard sells yams.
6: Somebody halfway heard that. They're like, I got a yam special at Dillard's.
8: We got time for one more?
7: Yeah. Hey,
6: one more.
7: Yes.
6: One more.
8: This one says, I just lost my best man, best friend, and I'm getting married in 4 weeks. Mm. Any advice?
7: Again, that's tough because I don't want to say, are you going to save that space for that person? You know what I mean?
6: Oh, they're not your best man no more.
7: No, I think
8: that,
7: like,
8: yeah, but it's like, this is something that just happened to him. I would say like,
6: they're not your best man no more.
7: Wait a minute.
6: They left you.
7: No, the lost, no, meaning lost, like lost his
8: they
7: life.
8: Passed.
6: Oh,
7: yeah, not like quit.
6: I thought they quit.
8: Yeah, you going.
6: I thought they quit. No, I'm like, coming, next up.
8: You coming up.
6: Next man up. Who is your second best friend? Oh, wait, you lost. Your best man has been lost.
8: He lost his best friend. And his best friend.
6: Then okay,
8: I think you should pay tribute to him. I say leave that spot open. And pay a tribute to him, like
7: at the reception.
8: Yeah, at the reception and everything.
6: I've seen this happen. The person who was the best man was, you know, lost, and his kid stood in his space. If he has a child who is, you know, like that you're aware of, putting his child in that space, and you know, even I don't know if you could change the programs with enough time. But even if you have his name there and his child standing there for him,
7: that'd be special for the kid.
6: You know,
7: too.
6: Would be incredible. I mean, no matter what the age is. I mean, I've seen somebody put the dog there. Mm-hmm. You know what I'm saying? And with the little bow tie on. There's things that you can do to handle it with the pain of it, but also to acknowledge the relationship that you have with your friend. I thought you were saying that your friend just bounced. I was like, hey, well. Speed on before you get peed on.
7: Right.
6: You know what I mean? But if this is something that you want to memorialize to make sure that your friend gets his props as far as your really good, tight friend, then yeah, absolutely. Have somebody stand in his position.
8: Somebody from his family.
6: Somebody who's very close to him or something, and that will be probably the sweetest thing that you could do as a tribute.
7: Yeah.
6: All right.
7: We got a text that says out of the 509, there's nothing funny about Rich not washing his ass.
8: No, I don't think it's funny either. I say you can make fun of me. I didn't think it was funny.
6: I think everybody took that liberty when you said it. I had people asking me all weekend. I was like, bro,
8: same
6: to
8: me.
7: Yeah. Really? But
8: everybody's just looking at me funny. Everybody's just looking at me. They're like, you don't wash your ass.
6: Yeah, that's kind of why I said you shouldn't have shared it. But, you know.
8: I was just sharing, being honest.
7: Sharing is caring.
8: Yeah, I wash my ass. It's not all the time.
6: All right, listen. It's Therapy Thursday is a wrap. All right. Hopefully we gave you some sort of direction.
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11: In Tampa, we have police activity on 275 South at Howard Armenia. Traffic remains heavy on 275 South back to Bush Boulevard, but we also have an accident on 275 South at Fletcher blocking the left lane. The Veterans southbound has heavy volume from Wilski to 60. Heavy volume on I-4 westbound from Branch Forbes to Broward Drive and again from the Selma Connector to the Junction. Keeping you updated, I'm Schreiner.
12: Good morning, Tampa Bay. Temperatures in the 70s on this Thursday morning. No rain out there now, and you can be umbrella free through midday. Then during the afternoon, yeah, scattered showers and thunderstorms returning. Rain coverage at about 60%. Heaviest storms today, though, a little farther east of where they were yesterday. Rain coverage at 60% for Friday, with highs Friday back in the low 90s. I'm meteorologist Greg D for Tampa Bay 28 and Wild 94.1.
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1: Sorry?
2: No.

0: Meredith, I got a clap back. What? It says, did you say something about me on the radio this morning?
1: Are you going to be honest?
0: Yeah, I said yes. Yeah. I said yeah. I said I read your text. I read your text from 2 days away. Hey, do you have Bruno Mars tickets? Do you got any spare Bruno Mars tickets? Like, who the hell do you think?
1: So if we're going to ask you for tickets, if I'm dating O.R. Usadato, how far in advance do I need to ask you for concert tickets? Just so, you know, for all the ladies
0: if
1: out
0: you're
1: there.
0: Dating me or you used
1: or
0: to
1: ex,
0: date me?
1: Yes. Mm. What's the grace period there?
0: I personally, it's okay. In that situation, that was a friends with benefits situation.
1: Okay.
0: Mm. Our establishment was based off of action.
1: That.
0: So that message alone need to say, hey, if you got any Bruno Mars tickets, I could slide through. Then that's a, are we negotiating?
1: That's
0: a different conversation.
2: That sounds like prostitution.
0: No, that sounds like right hand scratching the left
2: it
0: hand.
2: It sounds like she's giving a service
1: an exchange
2: for
1: goods.
2: Yeah, exactly.
1: For your yam yam.
0: I don't listen to y'all. Just saying, I'm not whoring myself out for Bruno Mars tickets. I don't have any Bruno Mars tickets.
1: Neither do I.
0: But just the actual cojones for somebody to say that.
2: Can you get some?
0: I will not try.
1: He's trying to get some.
0: I'm not trying. I'm really not at all. Thank you very much.

0: not want to be up here doing this right now because his Patriots didn't do what they were supposed to do.
1: It was a rough one.
0: It was a rough
1: one.
0: It was a rough night last night.
1: We had a chance to he had a chance to have like one of them Tom Brady last minute drive moments and
0: didn't happen.
1: Young Skywalker, you know what I'm saying? Couldn't get it done, dog. It's all
0: young
1: good.
0: Skywalker is what you call him?
1: Still young Skywalker, little Padawan.
0: Three interceptions in one half. You know what you need to do? Because I know you have access to all of the Patriots people. You do the pregame.
2: He's on the team.
0: You do the whole thing. You are on the squad. Oh, yeah, I mean, man. We've seen you do your signing. So the next time you talk to Drake May,

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0: All right, the throwback action happens 9 o'clock every day. So when you're headed to work, running a little late, you get a little taste of it, you can take it in the office with you with the Wild app. It's free, and it pretty much plugs right into your AirPod, and you can sit there, act like you're working, and diligently focused on your task at hand, and you just sitting there bouncing to the boogie.
2: 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Like you got your Zune on.
0: Got you 9 till 10 every day. Throw that thing down. All right, Giuseppe, appreciate you.
3: Yes, sir.
0: Stop picking on you about your Patriots now. Not going to do that to you no more. All right, now listen, we got more to hit. We got tomorrow. Of course, karaoke happens. We have Killer B, Mr. Bill Bellamy, who is coming into town. He's coming in because he's doing his thing at the Improv. And he's going to be spending a little time with us. He's going to pop on Fox 13 tomorrow, too, make his run around. So y'all know how I get down. I know these shows tend to sell out quick, especially when he pops on with us in the morning. So I would say if you want to be outside at the Funny Bone, then you can get in with it because they got your tickets on sale, 813-864-4000.
2: And don't ask O for tickets.
0: Don't ask me because we're going to have to wrestle for these. All right, we coming back. Domo.
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0: official Wild 94.1 and Yuengling watch party at the Yuengling Draft House and Kitchen as the Bulls take on Army. 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
9: If you ever call somebody on a payphone,

Hold you there with new music, courtesy of Belly Gang, Cushington. You know he's going to be at that Nightmare on Channel Side show coming to town Halloween night, along with 21 Savage, who wrote a song too.

on the Patriots because I understand that that was the only game on last night. Oh, man, the internet is having the field day, bro. The level of trolling is definitely 50 Cent level at this point.

0: Patriots, man. Y'all out here texting me, trolling me now about that Patriots loss. But listen, man, I can't wait for Sunday to see y'all teams lose. You know what I'm saying? Whatever that team is, you know what I'm saying? I can't wait to troll your quarterback if he made a mistake or two in their week one. It's Wild 94.1, man. Franchise sale hanging out. It's wild.
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1: 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And the last rule that matters most, take care of the person you're serving. Around here, that's a client. 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

0: to Dre out in Brandon. He says he refuses to pay full price for movie popcorn. He's like, it's damn near $20 for something I can make at home. Yo, hey, listen, I feel you. That movie theater popcorn, the supply and demand is crazy on that. And not for nothing, bro. Like, you just make the movie popcorn yourself at the crib. Put that joint in the Ziploc, you know, I put it in the hood. Let me not give out the game, man, before they come get me at AMC next time. 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

0: My topic earlier, man, people didn't want to spend that full price on, you know what I mean, concert tickets, games, clothes, food. 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I went to go grocery shopping. I was like, jeez. It's Wild 94.1 Base Party Station. My man Kid Leo got part two on the other side. Stick around with us, man. 888-429-0941.
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0: 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It's up and it's stuck. 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

0: weekend long, so make sure you keep us as your soundtrack for Wild Classic Weekend. 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
4: Yeah. That's a triangle. That's what I'm saying. You hit the cross.
2: You don't do the butt?
4: 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Listen, you're supposed to. 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
3: I'm going to be honest. 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
3: I'm saying.
4: Hey, two
3: saying
4: people.
3: Sometimes I don't.
4: I think you share too much.
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shebang. Wild 94.1 Bay's Party Station. Hyped that there's some football on tonight. I'll definitely be watching it. It's going to be on Netflix. And it's the Rams and Niners playing in Australia. That's right, down under. With the dingoes. Yo, listen, 5 p.m. today, Babs has your way in to go see Kehlani. So make sure you are focused on trying to get those tickets if you haven't gotten yours yet. All right, and we also got Vibes coming up on the way from Gunna. Beyonce and Hove, new joint. I like that one. And Leon Thomas, stick around.

0: Babs was just talking to me about how she put a parlay in last night and it didn't hit. Yeah, yesterday was a bad game to put a parlay down on. I'm curious if I should put one on for tonight's game with the Rams and Niners. You know what I mean? I never really had too much luck, but, you know, I don't know. Maybe there's something in the air. You know what I mean? I think after last night's L, I deserve a W. So let me try my luck and see what good parlays is out there. If you got one, feel free to text me one. 888-429-0941.
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5: 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It's Babs for Wild 94.1. 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
21: In Tampa, there's an accident westbound I-4 approaching 275. There's also traffic delays northbound 275 near Dale Mabry. In Land O'Lakes, there's an accident southbound 41 approaching 54. And no problems north or southbound 75 this afternoon. Also, the bridges are looking good.

Is hot. 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
3: 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It's Babs for Wild 94.1. 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
18: Slow traffic starting to back up in Tampa, northbound 275 approaching Sly. There's heavy traffic northbound 75 around I-4, and there's a crash near Brandon Boulevard and Parsons Avenue. There's heavy traffic near 41 and Causeway Boulevard, and the bridges are looking good.

0: 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Please just rewind. 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

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Now, King JB, I used to get a lot of jail mail. 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
2: So Olivia is 5 years old. 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
0: Okay.
2: 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Well, why black. 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
0: first do first qualification. Next.
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6: 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It's Babs for Wild 94.1. 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
11: Just got a new car. 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
14: Now for traffic from the Aggressive Attorneys Winters and Yonker Traffic Center.
15: Traffic slow in Tampa this afternoon. Northbound 275 approaching Sly. Southbound 275, you'll see delays approaching West Shore. And traffic's heavy both directions of 75 near I-4. There's an accident at Brandon Boulevard and Parsons Avenue. And there's a crash in St. Pete, southbound 275 at 5th Avenue North.
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0: and the drug dealer. Pinellas County Woman or Hillsborough County Woman? 888-429-0941. 888-429-0941. Call me up. 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
1: You ain't need to tell me what to say.
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0: Are you saying that we lack common sense over here?
1: Yep. Hillsboro. I live in Hillsboro, and I've actually heard of somebody doing some stupid shit that before. Pinellas County. Hillsboro ain't gonna get back no booger sugar.
2: That's Hillsboro County.
0: Why?

changed her mind about it because she realized she would be broke until she got her Social Security check. That has happened to me before too. You buy something and you're like, damn, I needed that money to eat. So I get it. But yeah, not with the drugs, girl.

0: Send the locks through to the text 888-429-0941. I want to put some money on the game tonight. I lost last night. JB usually has good picks too. We're going to talk to him inside the commercial free clock out next.
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1: It's time to clock out at WLLD FM HD1, Lakeland, St. Pete, Tampa, in the Farrah and Farrah Accident Attorney Studios. The commercial.

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1: That's like, you know, my mom's lazy dinner night.
0: Yeah, I can't.
1: You know what I mean?
0: I'm trying to. Ramen noodles is the new TV dinners. 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
0: Right, but yeah.
1: Like raccoon meat or something.
0: I feel like we back to those days. 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Nothing's safe anymore.
1: Better start hunting.
0: Yeah, right?

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16: Traffic's heavy in Tampa, northbound 275 approaching Sly. There's an accident near Bush Boulevard and North Boulevard. There's also a crash at Hillsborough Avenue and 275. Southbound 75 is slow approaching Gibsonton. There's delays southbound 301 through Riverview. The bridges are looking good, and there's an accident near Ulmerton and 49th Street.
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0: 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Hey, what's up? It's Babs for Wild 94.1. 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
17: In Pasco, there's an accident northbound 41 near Pleasant Plains Parkway. Traffic slow through Tampa, northbound 275 approaching Sly. Southbound 275, there's delays approaching West Shore, and there's a crash eastbound I-4 near 50th Street. There's also an accident southbound 301 at Riverview Drive.

Shorty was such shebang. All of my ops, they diss. Please don't put me to the test. 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
3: 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Brandon Mitsubishi, tell them where you went. 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
6: Traffic slow tonight from a crash southbound 75 near 301, and there's delays southbound 301 through Riverview. In Tampa, traffic slow northbound 275 approaching Ashley. There's a crash near Hillsborough Avenue and 275, and there's an accident northbound 41 near Pleasant Plains.
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1: What it do, man?
0: Yes, sir. We are here. Welcome to the show, ladies and gentlemen. Big show coming up. A little bit later, of course, the Daily Hate on the way this hour. But I want to talk about Cardi B, who is single and has revealed her habits when she first gets into a new relationship. A little alarming.
1: Oh, damn.
0: We're going to break it down up next, man. Keep it locked. 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
2: What it do, bro?
1: All right, so Cardi B, who is a single woman now.
2: Come on now.
1: She is not with Stefon Diggs anymore. Certainly not with Offset. She revealed recently when she gets into a new relationship, she does something interesting. She doesn't eat.
3: When you start dating a first couple of months, you gotta starve. When you're around a and you dating him and you staying in his house and all that, only eat bread. You only eat bread with salmon. Ain't no taking the shit around a motherfucker.
1: That's funny because when I first started dating my wife, I feel like I would jump through hoops to not poop in the same spot.
2: Oh, so you was doing the same thing Cardi B was doing.
1: Oh, when I first started dating my wife, I lived with my homie Ramses.
2: Right, right.
1: And so she'd be asleep and I would go upstairs in his bedroom and use his bathroom while he was sleeping to drop a deuce so my wife didn't know I was pooping.
2: See, I'm the complete opposite. Right off the rip, I'm farting and doing all that. But my wife, I've been with her 18 years. I still ain't heard her fart.
1: Shout out to man, she's a real one.
2: And she still, she act like she don't do it. She
1: lying.
2: Something going on.
1: She duck off somewhere and do it. Yo, anyway, listen, man, 877-817-2888. Shout out to Cardi B. She said, essentially, you got to starve yourself so you don't poop in front of your significant other off the rip. Do you agree with her? Oh, we got the Daily Hate up next. Keep it locked.
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18: 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Join today for $1 down, $19.99 a month. At the new Planet Fitness opening in Brandon at Lithia Square. 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
2: What it do, man?
1: The Daily Hate is coming up, y'all. It's that time of the show. You tell us what's got you pissed off. Tell us what you're hating on, and we're taking care of it at 877-817-2888. Leave us a voicemail with your Daily Hate. Your calls are up next. Anything you're hating on, James?
2: I'm hating on you because you got me thinking about buying these damn trading cards.
1: Oh, man, yeah. The card hustle is real, man. Shout out to the cards out there, all right? Look, we got your Daily Hate up next. Keep it locked.

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0: racist, so every other day he decides to call CPS on me and give police reports and all kind of crazy stuff, making up all kind of allegations and stuff, because he, every time I come outside, he tries to wave at me and say hi to me and everything, and then I just stare at him like, I know it's you. And he said to me that I was very rude and keep giving him dirty looks. And I'm like, what else am I supposed to do when you're calling CPS on my children?
1: Well, the Karen neighbor calling CPS is hitting on. By the way, wouldn't it be crazy if it wasn't that neighbor who was calling CPS on her and she was just mean to the guy for nothing?
2: That's crazy as hell.
1: He's like, yo, why is this girl always mean mugging me? Like, I didn't even do that. Anyway, you got something you want to hate on, leave us a voicemail. 877-817-2888 is the number. Coming up next, Apple with the big reveal yesterday. We're going to break down what you might have missed.
3: When it's early in the morning, still dark outside, and you haven't had coffee yet, that's when we let the crazies in the studio. Orlando and the Freak Show.
4: So Olivia is 5 years old. 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
6: Why don't you do
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1: What it do, bro?
0: Apple has finally officially announced their foldable phone. It is called the iPhone Duo, and it starts at $1,999, and the 2-terabyte version costs $3,200.
1: The whole thing is very lackluster. Apple, dig Steve Jobs up, let him make decisions.
0: Yeah, no, this is definitely something Samsung's been on for a minute. Anyway, we got your No Cap News coming up next.